0: 673. 673. I'm not needed. You can show me again.
1: 222.
0: Okay.
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0: 2025. 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We have both parties on the line with us. Female arrived in a black Buick SUV. There's another girlfriend involved with a Brooklyn Kirksky as the name.
1: They're just from both of us.
2: 410, you can send me 520.
3: 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I'm clear.
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0: Past burglary information changes your check while being the homeowner has history of dementia. You can stack it to 665 will be in route in a minute.
1: 224. Okay.
2: Did our caller want contact?
1: Negative.

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1: We're not finding anybody meeting that description. We're using GOA unless we get a call from our location.
0: That's great.

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1: I got a flag out here. They said there's a guy causing a disturbance at the King Food Saver. I have a plate. You can send me another check out.
2: 1722. Light check loping. We'll be in the area of US 60 and Hamilton for a male standing in the westbound ditch. 225, I'm clear. Caller stated he looked to be in distress, attempting to get further.
1: It's like a gold Ford Escape model. Plate has given Tom John 5, Paul 41.
0: Clear.
2: That's clear.
3: Minor 14-5 call, looks like she's going to be east of. Cox is out with her now.
2: That's clear. A 17-22, it'll be a white male, approximately 35 to 40 years old, 5'11", and a neon yellow shirt. Possible intoxicant CS was walking with his legs crossed and stumbling,

0: 225.
1: 225. 216.
0: Nice. All right. So 222. You can put the disturbance back in the start. Go ahead.
1: That's clear. 419 on one.
2: Good.
1: Two 16, check well-being, 203 South Glenstone Avenue, room 310. The caller stood up, slid, and fell on top of the caller's 16-month-old daughter. The child now won't put weight on her legs, but is not crying. So the best western route, 66.
0: Clear.

0: 211.
1: 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Sure.
0: 211, assault at Hy-Vee, 1720 West Battlefield Road.
1: 411 to 411, you come up front. Clear.
0: Caller saying this just happened. The caller was assaulted by a friend of a friend who stole money from the caller and drove off. Eastbound in a black Audi with a Texas license plate. Call taker is gathering further. I'll get you next available code one.
1: Sure.

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1: You send me with 216, 204, 419.
0: 213, clear. 419, I do show you back in.
2: I'm clear.

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0: You can cancel 521.
1: That's clear. G21.
2: Good.
1: 419 on 2.
3: 419.

0: 221-419, I see a disturbance at the King Food Saver, 33 North Knowlton Avenue. It's information from 225, it was flagged down. Advised that there's a male and bike causing a disturbance, possibly riding a gold Ford Escape.
1: 225.
2: Hornet, Inquiry.
3: 211, further information. Caller is at the gas station of the Hy-Vee in a red tank top and shorts. They've also requested EMS. And I see you're on scene.
1: I don't know.

0: 216. We're going to be 309.
1: Repeat traffic.
0: I'm going to be in room 309.
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0: approximate location of 416 North Walnut Avenue, just north of Walnut and Anderson, for iPhone crash notification. Call taker can possibly hear a small engine noise in the background. There's no answer. I'm calling.
1: Okay.
0: Six,
2: 7 St. Forks, can you get an attachment to the accident? I'm somewhat nearby.
1: Go ahead.
0: 1714, I'm clear. 6-1, check well-being, area of Cobblefield, Stonehenge Drive. Caller's out with an elderly female that's walking and thinks she's lost. Female white cap, plaid, shirt, and jeans. So she seems confused and out of it.

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1: 1726.
0: Either X is not there, is not letting caller have any contact with them.
2: Good.
1: 1726, have an unknown injury motor vehicle accident.

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0: Attention Southside units, good check info from the area of James River Freeway and 65. Traveling westbound, a smaller blue sedan, speeding, holding something outside of the window. Caller's concerned it could have been a firearm, not sure.
1: Attention County Kachuk, CNI from James River and US 65, last seen westbound on James River. Small blue sedan, unknown plate, excessive speeds and holding something outside the window, unknown exactly what. Occupied by 3 to 4 younger males.
0: 211 status.
2: Stable.
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3: 1714.
0: 1714.
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2: Attention Southside units, good check info. Stealing from Walgreens, 2951 South Campbell Avenue.
0: For a male is in a physical with caller's husband, male with brown hair and yellow shirt.
2: Male in his 30s, long brown hair, dark brown shirt, green hat, unknown shorts or pants. Has a large bag and shopping cart loaded up. Last seen northbound on Campbell.
0: Thinks possibly intoxicated. They're currently in the roadway in front of. Did advise the male originally had a bat, but it's now dropped and in nobody's hands.
1: Clear. 673. 673, just FYI. Coming from 13 and 44.
3: 211. 673, I'm clear. I'm not too far. I'm going to be in Rock Cove.
0: 211.
4: Right.
0: It seems secure for EMS. 673, 633. Caller and caller's husband are trying to separate getting into their vehicle.
4: What's up?
0: Other subject arrived in a small silver SUV with a plate of Mary King 3 X-ray for Robert. Caller and husband are in a gray Escalade.
5: 679, add me to the S-Solve of the Enron code, coming from FF and James River.
0: 5679.
1: Same, Chuck.
0: 5679.

0: 321.
1: I have a triple beam 1845 West Nichols Street. Caller believes her neighbor is
2: 1714.
1: Possibly having some type of either mental health issue or drug related issue. The husband's currently driving the female, who's acting erratically and demanding money from her husband.
2: You can change this to a found property. The cell phone was located in the middle of the road. No crashes.
0: I'm clear.
3: 321 clear. 321 clear.
0: Attention County, good check from Springfield, from the Walgreens, 2951 South Campbell, for a man, his 30s, long brown hair, brown shirt, and green hat. Walked out with a large bag and a shopping cart with items, last seen northbound on Campbell.
1: Possibly be in a gray Buick LaCrosse around this log point.
0: 693, I'm arriving. Okay. That's 1722.
2: Yep.
0: The jail is requesting a Republic officer call in. Will be for an officer mentor. 673 doesn't look like there's a active physical anymore. I got an Idaho plate, 1 Adam 093, Lincoln Victor.
2: Clear.
0: Clear 673.

0: 670 degrees. Can you start non-emergent EMS for one male? Approximately 40 years of age, bleeding from the ear. Okay.
1: Six, seven, nine, number two.
0: Okay.

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1: Go ahead.
0: Tier 11, stall vehicle reported by EMS crew, West Bypass and Sunshine, eastbound lane.
2: 311, I'm clear.

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1: LRG-4. I'm clear. LR-523 showing you en route, medical emergency, 2125 South 10 Oak Drive, EMS on scene, 213-216 status. It's an non-emergent for a male bleeding from the ear.
0: We're stable.
1: Clear stable. Crosses Utica and La Monta Street.
0: 1722, I'm back in.
1: Off 4. 1722, clear.
2: 621.
1: 621.
2: I'll be at the female on 129 at KZ's.

0: 322.
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2: Go ahead.
0: I have a truck moving 2159 North Missouri. Port caller's ex-boyfriend, Noah Hunter. His mother's keeping him from having contact with other people. Hunter will be an 18-year-old male.
1: 322 clear. HQ. 342.
2: 222 clear. Ford and Broadway.
0: Good.
1: 314, past disturbance, 623 West Walnut Street. Caller's not needing direct contact according to area checked.

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1: 9002.
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1: Okay.
2: Report 314.
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0: 313, disturbance in the area of Sunshine and Enterprise. I've had two callers, male yelling at female after someone had dropped food. The second caller's describing him as male, white, red shirt, covered in tattoos. The female's in a wheelchair that dropped their items.
1: I'm clear. National Battlefield.
2: 313, I'm clear.

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0: 324, 224, I'll check person 916 with Rogers. 324 clear.
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0: Units are out to the disturbance on Sunshine. They're walking westbound on the south side of the road.
1: 313, clear.
2: Four nineteen.
0: 419.
3: Jefferson, Campbell, and Woodland.
0: 419, clear. 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
0: 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Walgreens, this is possible. 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

0: Attention Weller Unit, it's good check. CNI driving US 160 in Hughes Road, northbound for a blue silver Ford Flex, driving erratically, merging with not enough room, high rates of speed, partial plate of Nora George 5, unknown rest balance.
1: Central County, good check. CNI from US 116 Hughes, last seen northbound on blue silver Ford Flex, erratic driving, excessive speeds, and merging without enough room, partial plate of Nora George 5.
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3: I've tried my caller. He didn't answer, and then you may watch the poll. Can you call him back and let me know I'll be calling from a blocked number?

0: 324.
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0: 225.
2: 325.
0: I have a check will be address we located was 1319 West Nichols Street. Checking on a Renee Wilson due to social media posts. Should be born in 99.
1: 324, clear.
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0: 17, 14.
1: I had an attempted to send it to you. I wasn't showing 325 was available.
2: Go ahead.
0: 17, 14, general disturbance, 1183 South Choctaw Road.
2: Clear, I'm division in Clemson. What's your closer?
0: Caller's neighbor is standing in his yard yelling at him from 723 West Melody Lane, attempting to get further.
3: 325, I'm Carney in Glenson. Are you still not seeing me on your screen?
4: I'm clear.
1: You're showing on my push to talk, but not actually as an available unit on my screen anywhere currently.
0: 1714, RP stated that he does have his gun to defend himself. We'll put it away when officers arrive.
3: I'm clear. If you want to keep 225 in route, I'll try to log it off and back on.
1: Okay.
4: I'm clear.
0: 1707.
2: 245, I'll clear.
5: You can send that to me in code for him?
0: I'm clear. 1714, I'll show you.
4: I'm clear.

0: 325, are you showing me available?
1: You're not showing available over here. I think I can fix it from my end now then, because I can see on the south side. I'll fix it here in a second.
0: Oh, okay.

0: Okay, I've got Yishon available now. Are you on to respond to the 1318 with Nichols?
1: 1707 arriving.
2: 1707 clear.
3: Negative. 225 should be much closer.
0: Okay.
4: I'll be out with 324, use code 4, 225.
2: Engine 13 showing you en route.
0: Hey, 225, go for
2: it. It's going to be on the west side of West Bypass from the log point, off 4.

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1: 315. Okay. Springfield.
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2: 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Random number.

0: 6-1.
1: John.
0: Six Taiwan, still vehicle, Lowood and Farmer 146, just west of eastbound lanes.
1: Clear.

0: 314. Did someone have traffic for Green County Dispatch on CE Storm? 314 Pound Property, 515 West Mount Vernon Street, apartment 405. 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
1: Clear.
2: This is City Utilities.
0: Did you have traffic for Green County 911? Units 1 at Campbell and Woodlands.
2: No, I did not.
1: 216, we're stable.
0: I'm clear. 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
1: Go ahead.
0: 213, 313, motor vehicle accident near Aldi, 28470 Sunshine, black Toyota versus a bicycle.
2: Springfield engine 7, ladder 3, motor vehicle accident in front of 28470 East Sunshine, Aldi.
0: Rider flipped over the bike. They are out of the roadway.
2: Oscar.
0: Westbound lanes.
3: Dispatch, Hazmat 1.
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0: Can I get EMS to my location? The female that I just stopped, she's complaining that she was on her way to the hospital. She's been throwing up blood, requesting an ambulance. 20-year-old female.
1: Okay, emergent, non-emergent.
2: 995 status check.
0: Non-emergent is fine.

0: And I get EMS to my location. Female that I just stopped, she's complaining that she was on her way to the hospital. She's been throwing up blood, requesting an ambulance. 20-year-old female.
1: Okay, emergent, non-emergent.
2: 995 status check.
0: Non-emergent is fine.
1: Okay.
2: 219, he's fine. I made contact. Okay.
1: 1707,
0: 1726
1: status.
0: Ruby, just north of the battlefield exit.
3: Stable.
1: Clear, stable. 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
1: Go ahead with the number.
0: (417) (403) (3825).
1: Can you repeat the last two digits?
0: 3825.
1: Okay.
2: 1726.
3: 1726. Brief, okay. Do we have an ATA on EMF?
2: Can you make me primary? Show me back down to the report.
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0: 1608, have general disturbance, 904 South Rocky Lane, unit S is in Frank. Caller allowed homeless male to stay with him for a couple days. Male is now refusing to leave, threatening caller and attempting to take his cane away.
1: I'm clear myself in 1604 Lane Road.
0: I'm clear. Sure.
1: For your time, I'll be out. 311's call.
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0: 16:08, 16:04. 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Male is being belligerent and aggressive at this time.
1: 16:08, Quinn.

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1: I'm clear.
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1: 679. 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
2: We have EMS step it up. She's complaining that she's lightheaded and feels like she's going to pass out.
1: I'm clear.

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1: 215, 315.
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2: 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Are you able to try and recontact the caller for this smoke by the railroad tracks? We're not finding anything. If they could meet us out here in front of the address.
1: I'm clear.

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3: 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Her vehicle's been released to the grandparents.
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0: 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For juveniles in the parking lot, multiple vehicles, one subject did point a gun into the roadway, reveal white male skinnier with a unknown color trucker hat, dark shirt and jeans. I don't know if a BB gun or a real one.
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0: First name, Elizabeth, Edward Lincoln, Ida, Zebra, Edward, Boy, Edward, Tom, Henry, last name, Allen, Adam Lincoln, Lincoln, Edward, Nora. DL is going to be Adam 10828-4001, the date of birth of 6/29/89. It's going to be a white female out of Missouri.
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1: 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Okay. 1722, it's a purple water gun.
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0: 314, 315, you can search area your satisfaction. I've been sitting at this intersection for a while, and I haven't seen anything like that.
1: I believe they're up here at Grant and Tampa. There's a male being followed by two females. Correction, a female followed by two males.

0: That's 1608, 1604 says.
1: Three 14, 3:15. She said they're not bothering him. They're just not keeping up with her.
2: Okay. 16 with 2.
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0: 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Silver Toyota, stand by for plate.
1: 313.
2: Go ahead.
1: 315.
3: 315, raise Mount Vernon.
1: Clear Elm and Oldmeyer. 313, 315, 1113.
2: I'm clear.
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0: 1908. 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Tom Charles 1, young 6 Nora on a silver Toyota Corolla. Occupied one time.
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0: 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John Lincoln 7 Paul 3 Mary.
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2: J14, I can read her out.
3: 6 Frank 65.
1: Hi, J14, I am Shawnee Closes.
2: Go ahead.
3: 6 Frank 65, sent you a juvenile call at 3375 South Hillcrest Avenue. Caller says about 30 minutes ago, their son tried to light the house on fire, but the house is not on fire, and they got the lighter away from him. He's currently downstairs in his room. The caller called us because she first attempted to contact juvenile officers. Juvenile officers said to call us.
2: Clear.
3: The caller's also been in contact with Lakeland, I'm assuming, to see about some sort of placement. She's waiting on a call back from them.
2: 1908, one run.
1: 1908.

0: First name's going to be Tyler, Tom Young, Lincoln, Edward Robert. Middle name C for Kane. Apologies, middle name M for Michael. Last name's going to be Kane, Charles, Adam, Ida, Nora, Edward. The DL of David 205-340027. Date of birth 12/5/02. White male out of Missouri.
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Caller's neighbor at this address. Correction, neighbor at 1540 East Florida Street. That the neighbor is burning trash all day, unattended, seeing 3 to 4 foot high flames. Plus five.

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Fire out sign, 1534 East Florida Street. Police target address is 1540 East Florida Street. For a neighbor burning trash all day unattended, 3 to 4 foot high flames, ops 5.

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0: 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Three 14, 214, status.
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0: 312-319, Chuckle being a 1610 East Battlefield Mattress Firm. Caller was leaving Colton Steakhouse and heard a female scream and thinks it's coming from a vehicle in the parking lot of the log. It's going to be a maroon sedan that's parked sideways and the trunk is open and oblique.
1: 312 on clear. 1-1 on Battlefield.
2: 319 clear. Sunshine and Jefferson.

0: Logan Rogersville.
1: It's going to be Elm and Lincoln on a red Toyota Prius. Missouri plate. Lincoln Henry 2, George 4, boy. Buck died once.
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4: 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Almond Lincoln.

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0: Last name's gonna be Balu, boy Adam, Lincoln, Ocean William, first name James, common spelling, date of birth 6/16/1955, SSN provided 558-06-8837.
1: Two oh two, traffic stop.
2: Oscar. 202.
1: Sunshine and Jefferson. Black Kia passenger car reserve plate Tom Mary 6 Charles 7 King.
2: Sunshine Jefferson.
1: 202. We're just a little bit west of. Can I get a good one?
2: I'm clear.

0: 313. Nobody's close to reconstructing that stop.
1: 222 status.
2: 292. We're going to be out at 225 East Flintshot.
3: Stable.
4: 19, and we have one run.
1: Clear, stable.
5: Clear, 219, break. 1908, go ahead. 313, 219, starting out, team.
0: I'm clear.
4: Ebenezer.
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7: Last name's going to be Neveshyuk, Nora, Edward, Victor, Edward, Sam, Tom, Young, Union, King. First name, Roman, Robert, Ocean, Mary, Adam, Nora, with a DL of 167, Edward, 146, 012, date of birth, 11-4-2007. It's going to be a white male out of Missouri.
4: For a male not feeling well, lightheaded, advised that they were a transplant patient 2.5 years ago. Off three.
1: 224.
5: 1908, I'm clear.
3: Go ahead.
0: We'll be just alpha.

0: number?
1: 224. I have a check person, 944 West Central. 324, clear.
2: 224, clear.
3: Go ahead.
0: 15.
2: Go ahead.
0: Verbal subject, I'm showing valid indicator 2. I'm getting a violent person's hit matching to a James Blue. White male date worth 616 of 55, matching social name 8837. It's going to be for homicide or attempted homicide. No ones.
4: 315, 315, check will being up. Mercy, 1235 East Cherokee.
3: Later, thank you.
4: It's going to be starting at the bus stop. For a male that just left the ER about 20 minutes ago, Paul advised he's in bad physical and mental health.
5: Dispatch, alert chief 4.
2: Alert chief 4.
4: And wants him to go back in the hospital. Male's going to be a Justin Harrison. Male, white, dark complexion, brown hair, green eyes, 41 years of age.
5: At this time, LR is unable to locate anything. Roger, PD's not located anything. We're going to return to service.
4: Approximately 5'10 and 185 pounds, unknown last seen clothing.
0: Thank you, LA.
2: Clear, LR 24, showing you back in.
6: 19-8. 313, I'm clear.
0: Thank you, LA. For your Roman subject, I'm showing valid, no ones.
6: Okay.
7: 219. Do we have, I believe, a 315 available to come to the south? 315. If someone can take my spot, I can respond.
6: 213, I'll take 315 spot.
0: Okay.
8: 673.
0: I just cleared. You can come in out of the log. I'm clear.
7: 219, present, probably be DWI.
8: You can disregard, it's a suspended alarm.
0: I'm clear. I'm clear.
2: 6 Frank, 65.
8: 6 Frank, 65.
6: 329.
8: 329.
2: I think this is labeled as a juvenile incident. If so, keep it at that and call me a case number. I'll need a read back.
6: I'm out on 324 call.
8: Clear. That's clear.
6: 324 to 224. You can get work.
2: I'm quick.
8: Switch closure.
6: 314, I'm out of 211.
4: 314.
8: 323.
6: Good.
8: 225.
6: 225.
8: 323, 225. I have an open line disturbance showing at 1698 East Talmadge for a female that was in the background cursing with a male that was stating mine, also mine. We've been unable to get a hold of him since the disconnect.
6: 323 clear. Talmadge Johnson. 225 clear.

0: the RP was requesting specifically to speak to the original deputy. I've advised when he should be in. I'll be back in service.
1: Best way.
2: 319, I'll stop.
3: 319.
2: Battlefield in Glenstone, northbound, north of, on a black Infiniti SUV. Robert Charles 1, Victor 1, William.
3: Battlefield Glenstone.
4: Thirteen ten. Can you send me a thank you voice message, please?
3: That's clear.

0: 3:15 to 2:19. Where are you guys at?
1: East Sunshine. We're between Jefferson and the KFC.
2: 3:22. 3:22.
0: Changes to DWR, full case, no roof back.
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0: Wait for the light, Delaware and Kearney. I'm waiting for a second.
1: Clear Delaware, Kearney.
0: 225, plate's going to be 1 Mary George, Henry 05.
1: Okay.
0: Three 23, I'll be with him.

0: 621, is this the person at 5740 South Farm Road 111? Caller's okay with phone contact. It's reference a possible Facebook scam over a contract to buy a kitten.
1: 1310, stop.
2: 1310, go ahead.
1: Kirby, Madison, and Rosalie just south of. It's going to be on a blue Chevy Silverado, Missouri plate 8, Adam Henry, King 20. It's going to be occupied 2 times.
2: That's clear.

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1: /323, I'm clear. Jekyll being safe to sleep. 3055 East Division, I'll be showing it.
0: 325, I'll go with him.
1: 325, I'm clear.
0: 225, I'm with 323. You can just send it to me.
1: 325, clear. 325, we'll show again.
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1: 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I'm going to be back in.
0: Clear. 311.
2: 1908, stop.
3: Go ahead.
0: 1908. 211.
2: Go ahead.
0: 311, 211, check person. 4136, South Franklin.
2: 4808, Elm, on a white Dodge Ram. Missouri plate, 3 Young John, Edward, Ocean 4.
3: 311 clear.
4: 211 clear.
2: Correction, Edward 04.
0: I'm clear, 4808, Elm.
5: 1604.
0: 1604.
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0: Last name Kessler, it's going to be King Edward, Sam Sam, Lincoln Edward, Robert. First name, Lykel, Lincoln Young King, Adam Edward Lincoln. DL is going to be 182BOY15507. Date of birth of 4/20/05. It's going to be a white female out of Missouri.
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1: 19-08, clear.
0: Correction, warning and one issued.
1: I'm clear.
2: 6-43 and for 5.
3: 6-43, that's clear.
1: Six-39 in for as a float.
3: That's clear.
1: 3-25.
4: 3-25.
0: 6-22, I'm in for District 1. I'll be logged in when my computer works.
3: That's
1: 3-25, this is a person at Orchard Park Apartments, Clubhouse, 2601 North Prescott. We're attempting to find a phone number for the premise.
4: I'm clear.

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1: Sounds good.

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0: Clear 16 Hines.
1: Clear Pacific at Robertson. Young King David, Victor 4 Sam. It's going to be a white SUV.
0: Pacific and Robertson.

0: 321.
1: B21, have an unknown injury accident. Mile marker 73.6 westbound. Hove Troll gave us this information via MoDOT. It's a tractor trailer and a passenger vehicle.
0: 606, I'll be supervisor. 321, clear.
2: 606, that's clear.
3: 325, you can send me the accident as well.
1: 325, clear.

0: 325.
1: I can't see unknown injuries on my CAD. What's the address for it?
0: Small worker 73.6. Physical address is 4491 West I-44. I'm going to change it to non so that you can see the call comments.
1: Okay, thank you.

0: I have a triple being at Dollar Tree, 858 US 60 for 3 to 4 males standing on the sidewalk running into the roadway trying to stop cars. Males will be in all dark clothing, last seen on the sidewalk.
1: 1726.
0: 1726.
1: I was just out with them. They were just trying to get glass out of the road. They were all back in the parking lot.
0: 1726, I'm clear. I'll show all units back in.
2: 312, can you send me back on my previous and give me the log?
0: 312, I'm clear.
3: 314. 314. Can you log me a check building at 3303 South Campbell?
0: That's clear.

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1: Go ahead.
0: Is everything okay with state? They got two cars running code of bypass. See if they need any assistance.
1: Right, sir.
2: I believe there's an unknown NVA on I-44.
0: Okay. I just didn't see it on our desk.

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0: 2/25.
1: Go ahead.
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0: 3/23/2/25 disturbance at Comfort Inn in 2015 North Blundstone. 3/12/17/14. 3/12/2/12. Caller is advising a brown Chevy pickup truck randomly attempted to run him over. They are currently sitting in the parking lot at Block Point. Unknown place.
1: Good. 3/23 clear. Just to clarify, is the caller in the parking lot or the pickup truck?
0: 16, hold on. 3/12/2/12, is there a disturbance at the Walmart, 2021 East Independence Street? It's from a male who came up to the window of caller's car, threatening them and also threatening to break the window. He had a male in an orange shirt. Caller says he's currently inside the store.
3: 3/12, I'm clear. Battlefield is Winston.
0: 3/23, I clarified because I wasn't sure either. The truck is in the parking lot. The caller is separate.
2: 2/12, I'm clear.
1: I'm clear, thank you.
2: 6/25, I'm clear.
0: 3/25.
4: 3/25. I'm going to be out with 3/21. It's going to be confirmed on injury.
0: Okay.
5: Three twelve additional. That's going to be a white male, heavier set, wearing an orange shirt and shorts. Did kick the front of the caller's vehicle. Caller is on the parking lot in a white Mazda 3 with a small spoiler on it for contact.
3: 3/12, I'm clear.
2: 12 clear.
5: 2/19.
1: Go ahead.
5: 2/19, reference your grant. It is information in the comments. Another party is requesting contact regarding the situation.
6: I'm clear. Probably stop with any further updates. There won't be any.
5: That's clear.
0: 2/23/2/25. Your caller is now confronting subjects on the truck. Exact and an active verbal with the female that's in the vehicle. The driver is a male. A white blue shirt, gray shirt. A blue or gray shirt. Passenger is a female, white, unknown clothing.
1: 3/23 clear. If you can, try to get the RP to get away from it.

0: 4 out of 11. Could you just review the comments that I put in and then show us back in HBO?
1: Of course. .223, .225, we're attempting to get him to separate, but the caller possibly has a firearm in him. Could hear the female saying something about pointing something in the air. Nothing has been brandished at this time that we're aware of.

0: 225.
1: What was that on that with the comments? Just go ahead and start it there.
0: 225, I copied. Almost on scene due to the comments. What was your last?
1: Go ahead and start it there, Dina.
0: Okay.
1: I'm clear. 220, I'll be around as well.
2: Take my break, I'll be around.
0: 220, sir.

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3: Good. 1726, domestic disturbance, 508 North Terra Drive.
0: The jet check will be at 2950 West Roxbury Street. That's 2950 West Roxbury Street. Caller's at their roommate's house, name of Heather. They say that she's not answering the phone or the door. They're worried that something might be wrong. Last heard from her 30 minutes ago.
3: Caller's boyfriend has broken items, has threatened to kill the caller.
1: Clear.
3: Is about to leave on a motorcycle, is actively screaming, attempting to get further.
1: 643, I'll go with him.
0: Clear. That's clear.
1: Did the RP say why she's worried?
3: 1726, Ronald Kaepercheck, white male, 6 foot tall, white and pepper hair, motorcycle vest.
0: Apparently, Heather's subject has a history of drinking, but they didn't state whether or not she's intoxicated now or not. They just disconnected, stating that they were getting a call and they thought it might be her and that they would call back.
1: Clear.
3: 312 to 212. 1726, male is now leaving on the motorcycle in known direction. Caller advised that he did assault her on Friday, but she did not report it.
4: Good.
1: 1707 to 26.
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1: Good.
4: Probably going to go eastbound on Hines. Not likely for him to stop for us. It's a Harley-style motorcycle.
1: Clear.
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6: Park 1026, your info. I'm currently heading east, down on Miller, towards ZZ.
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0: 320, show me out on at the Comfort Inn.
1: 320, clear. From the battlefield units. I'm good, track 4, male involved in a domestic

0: 320, show me out on at the Comfort Inn.
1: 320, clear. From the battlefield units. I'm good track for male involved in a domestic.
0: He's told the 312.
2: Go ahead.
1: Would be possibly eastbound on Hines from 508 North Terra Drive. Be out Ronald Capper truck, right male, 6 foot, salt and pepper hair, motorcycle vest. Will be driving on a Harley Davidson Softail.
0: There's a gentleman back here in shorts and an orange shirt talking to a subject in a blue shirt. Do you know if that's him?
2: Affirmative, it's him.
1: 329.
3: We kind of need to stand by for some good check information out of Republic, reference a domestic disturbance.
0: 329.
1: 324.
4: 1908, clear.
3: 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That's 508 North Terra Drive.
4: Good.
1: 329, 324 shots heard. 1730 East Valley Watermill Road. Callers advising they're in G201, possibly apartment G101. Caller heard a popping sound, smells like gunpowder smoke.
3: White male, about 6 feet tall, with salt and pepper hair, wearing a motorcycle vest.
1: Can hear it on the camera in her apartment as well.
4: 329, clear. Current commercial.
0: 324, clear. Franklin, son.
3: Rides a Harley-style motorcycle, the Harley-Davidson Softail with unknown further descriptors on it, possibly left eastbound on Hines.
5: I saw a motorcycle turn east on 178.
3: 26, I'm attempting to catch up to it.
1: 1726, clear.
5: Fortune 26, try to go down towards Republic Road.
0: 320, anyone not on scene on this call can code for?
1: 320, clear.
6: I'm already on 178 behind it.
0: 221, we'll be up at 329's call.
1: 221, clear.

0: 323. Will you change it to fireworks and pull me in case in time? I don't need a rebate.
1: 323, sir.
2: 640 and 643. We have Heather on the line now. I'll update you what further information we get. Apparently, when the original caller was on the line earlier, they stated that they were afraid she may have drank too much.
3: Okay.

0: a black Audi SUV. No plate information. Go ahead.
1: What was your cross on Double E?
2: As of now, no one has spoken to the RP. We're just trying to get what's going on.
1: I'm clear. If I can get him stopped, I'll ID him for you.
0: I believe it's going to be you, Lance.
1: That's clear.
3: 1722, it's third degree domestic. I'm with RP.
1: 1902, I copy, correct.
0: Dispatch clear.
1: 640 and 643, we have both parties on the line now. Apparently the situation's a little more convoluted.
4: 1902, I've got a... I believe this is going to be the subject. I'm going to try stopping.
0: Sounds like good truck information. 1902, clear.
1: The other subject's upset because the roommate is there trying to get into the house. She's also stating that he doesn't live there, only he's there for the past couple of nights, and she doesn't want him there because of an issue between him and her dogs.
0: I see northbound from the Steak and Shake at 3755 South Campbell Avenue. Caller is a DoorDasher. Advises there's been a group of subjects following them and switching vehicles. Last known to be on a black motorcycle.
1: And also that he uses controlled substances.
0: White male rider, long hair, black ball cap. Also have access to a tan four-door passenger car.
1: The original caller is still upset because Heather won't come through the door.
4: Henry 5 William David.
0: I'm clear. Do you need me back?
4: We're going to be pulling into McDonald's. Go ahead and give me back. Save this subject.
0: I'm clear. Reference John Henry 5. William David is at 08. Motorcycle Harley Davidson. The last four of Finn 8390. Does come back to subject. Run a little bit.
1: Texas County units, good check information out of Springfield, the area of the Steak and Shake at 3755 South Campbell Avenue.
0: Chabrick, out of Republic, expiration of 28.
1: Callers of DoorDasher believes that they've been followed around by a group of subjects that have been switching vehicles.
4: I'm clear. Pulling into McDonald's. I got other guys behind me. He was reaching into his pocket for something. White male, Midwest drifter's jacket.
0: Clear into McDonald's, white male, Midwest drifter's jacket.
4: 26, I'm with him.
1: They were last seen leaving the Steak and Shake northbound. The last vehicle was a black motorcycle with a white male rider with long hair and a black baseball cap, and also a tan, a four-door passenger car.
0: 26, clear.
5: 606, I'm out with Battlefield.
3: Origins and Trevor.
1: 606, that's clear.
0: 14. 312 and 212 status. Stable.
6: Springfield.
0: Clear, stable.
6: Springfield Engine 4, Tower 2.
5: 224.
6: Good. Motor vehicle accident with injury, Division and Weller. This is in reference to apparently a past motor vehicle accident.
5: 224, the scheme is an MVA, maybe more a check will be at this point. Division and Weller.
6: Caller saw a homeless person 3 minutes ago. The person stated that they were hit by a car 3 days ago.
5: 3 minutes ago, our caller saw a homeless person who had a possible broken arm from a motor vehicle accident that happened a couple days ago for a vehicle versus pedestrian.
6: Or a couple days ago. His arm is bent in an unnatural angle and believes it is broken. Supposed to be at the park, Smith Park, south of the log.
5: He would be in the park south of the log point. Looks like we already have fire en route as well.
6: Caller is no longer on scene. Ops. One.
7: 203.
5: 203.
7: Dispatch to Tower 2 and route. Change it to a check will be heavy enough and fire. Stand by. Let us find him first. If he's been a couple days with it, we can find him and see if he can miss.
5: Okay.
1: 1902, show 1 detained.
0: Clear 1 detained.
6: Tower 2, Engine 4, showing you en route. Motor vehicle accident with injury, Division in Weller.
4: 224, all clear.
6: For a male who was hit by a car a couple of days ago. Caller just saw him 3 minutes ago. Per PD, you can stand by if you'd like. PD will be checking it out. Ops 1.
5: 229.
8: 314. 229.
5: Good. 214. I'd be code 1 with 224. For Tribal Bean Division, Weller, possibly stop up in the park.
4: Good.
8: 214, 214, domestic disturbance, at 315 West State, apartment 2.
4: 606.
8: Okay, the order moving on still.
5: 606.
8: Caller's co-worker's ex is making threats against her.
4: I'll disregard her public attire.
8: Was at her apartment when she got home and he chased her while she ran away. Caller advised that they have her on the phone. They're not on scene. The female is going to be a Kylie White, female white, dark hair, gray top, and black shorts. Caller is advising she's actively being chased around the complex.
4: Clear. 214, clear. 664, stop.
1: 664.
4: 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Missouri license, Tom George 0, Union 2, George, and a gray Pontiac, occupied one time.
1: Copy north of Missouri.
9: 662 is top.
1: 662.
9: Carney and Rogers, be in Nevada plate. I believe that's a 051 Boy 96 on a black Ford Fiesta. One occupant.
8: 214, 214. The male's going to be a Fraser Moore, male, black, red shorts.
1: Copy Carney and Rogers.
8: Female has the phone in her pocket as she's running. She would have arrived in a black SUV, and he is in unknown color Lincoln. Passenger vehicle. Did advise she does own a gun, but it's not known if she has it on her or not.
5: Clear. Attention, our side officers. The truck will be in Bank of America, 633 West Kearney, for a female screaming towards a stroller.
10: 213. You gave me 314's call. Break. 213 to 314, just be advised. That individual is active 13s.
8: Attention, Stratford units.
10: Clear, I see the female. Female, she's at the intersection.
8: Good check. I-44, mile marker 90 over 8.
4: 220.
5: 220.
4: Order 13-4. I'm at the entrance of Smith Park with the possible subject that has the injured arm.
8: A report from an aircraft inbound to Springfield, Green County, that a laser is pointed up at them. It's showing right on the county line of Green County and Webster. Webster is also being advised. We on the south side of the roadway.
5: Clear at the entrance.
4: He's currently going westbound on State. He's coming up on Market. I'm going to try and turn around.
11: 1310, you can attach me out. Check the area. Is the vehicle traveling eastbound?
12: 214, that's clear. We're going to come in from the west.
8: 1310, they did not advise if it was a vehicle.
9: 315, I'm going to that.
8: Only that it will be a green laser pointed up at them. Okay.
11: 1310, I'm clear. I'll check the area and see if I can attempt to locate.
5: Dispatch, Springfield Division 4. We'll have Division Command. We'll be out with PD.
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12: 214, do we have a clothing description?
4: 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The newer model, it had a light bar on the back.
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4: I saw it at Grand State.
10: 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He's declining any medical assistance.
5: 224, 229, go for
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8: 90.8. 229, clear. Can you send me that check, Obi?
10: Yes.
1: Currently I have Stratford around to check the area. A passing aircraft reported a green laser shining on the aircraft somewhere around that area.
10: 310.
3: Stable.
8: Clear, stable. 310, can you look at incident 607 for the pending disturbance at Sagamon? It's going to be in reference to the same mail from apartment A303.
13: 1714, I have one to run.
8: 1714.
13: Last name, Charles Henry Adam Boy Robert Edward Charles Edward King. First name, Ronald Common. Middle initial, Alfred Lee. He'll be a junior. Date of birth, 10/01/1986. Mill White, Missouri. Olin and Nora, 061-097-007.
8: Okay.

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1: 639
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1: 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I'm sitting on Republic at Russell North. 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
0: Where is your party at Cabaret?
1: Three Tango and dispatch that.
0: Will be a caution to indicator showing valid with a possible non-extraditable 13 out of Jasper County.
2: Okay.
0: For multiple traffic offenses, no insurance matching to Ronald Lee at Chirbrick, junior white male, give birth 10/1/86. 311.
3: Good.
0: Last four, Olin 700. 311. 7. No further ones.
3: Go ahead.
1: That's clear, thank you.
0: 311, 211, disturbance, 3025 South Sagamore. Reference of females, apartment A303, Austin Randolph. He's currently spitting at people, yelling at neighbors, and throwing items off his balcony. He was chasing a female.
3: 311, clear.
1: 211, clear.
4: 662, status.
1: 314. Might be in the area, but he also stays at John B. Hughes.
4: Copy, stable.
3: 215, somebody 311 is called.
0: Okay.
1: 310 is a male. In his apartment, or is he out in the parking lot still?

0: for returning and sending that call.
1: Okay.
0: 224, give me a log code 4.
2: Clear 229, turn around, same thing, go for.
1: Clear.
3: 606, Dennis.
4: Stable, no need.
3: That's clear.
1: 211, caller, just advise you passed terminal, look like mail possibly went into building B.
2: I'm clear.

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2: 311, he's walking westbound and through Building D right now.
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0: It's going to be Elm and Cloverdale, red Chevy Silverado, Missouri plate, 7 David King, King 36, occupants on them.
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1: There's a lot. Clear Elm and Cloverdale.

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2: 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John Henry, 5 William David.
1: 229.
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0: Last name, Pollock. Paul Ocean, Lincoln Lincoln, Ida, Charles King. First name, Matthew, Mary Adam, Tom Tom, Henry Edward, William. Middle name of John J. OLN is going to be William David Lincoln, 546, Tom George, 703 Boy. Date of birth of 5407. White male out of Washington.
1: Okay.
4: 606, are you aware of what's attached to that plate?
2: The info about motorcycle gang.
1: All units at McDonald's Republic Farm Road 125 status.
6: Stay on the need for further.
4: I have some code 12 information for you when you're ready.
2: Okay, go ahead.
1: I'm clear. Break 1722 status.
6: Stable.
1: Clear.
4: The plate has a possible code 13 attached out of Jasper County. It is non-extraditable. It matched on Ronald Lee Charbrick Jr. with an alternate spelling in the last name. Male white, 10-1 of 86, 6 foot, 175. For no seatbelt, no insurance, and another moving traffic violation, it's adjoining counties to Jasper County only.
2: Clear, thank you.
7: 14 to units. He just called her and talked to her about talking to the police. I think he's still around watching us.
1: Clear, 15. Now, Ricard out of Missouri.
0: Copy. Can I get a read back on the plate?
1: Clear, Shamrock.

0: 1908 reference, 7 David King King 36 comes back to a 2019 at Chevy. Last four have been at 3771 registered to a Matt and Tia Pollock out of Lebanon. Expiration 2027, no stolen.
1: Copy.

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0: 643, stop.
1: 643.
0: Republic Apartment 131, George Edward 1, Charles 8, Lincoln, Grace, Dodge, Durango, occupant unknown.
1: Republican 131.
3: 606, I'm out with him.
1: Clear.

0: 314. If you just want to put a good checkout Northside for John B. Hughes, it's actually going to be a silver gold color Lincoln sedan, newer model with Temtex, and he's got some Sony 13s.
1: 314, sir.

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0: We've pulling into Maverick at Kimbrew and Battlefield.
2: Sure, that officer is good check info for.
0: Looks to be a green Audi, no plate info.
2: Subject on south side, possibly interrupted John B. Hughes in a silver gold Lincoln newer model with temp tags.
1: I copy Maverick, Kimbrew and Battlefield.
2: Driver that has muscle 13s. That will be in reference to incident 605-605. 490.
3: Grant into the line, Dick. X-ray Lincoln 0, Paul 8 Victor on a white Buick.
2: Clear Grant in the line.
3: Blue one.
1: Good. 322.
2: 322.
1: You can stack my turn. 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
0: It's going to be Charles, 82852 out of Illinois.
2: Clear.
1: Do you want me to put you on call? I don't show you on anything.
0: Negative.
1: Clear.
3: 329, I'll be out with 419.
1: Clear, 329.

0: 1714. Can you issue 26 a report number, please?
1: Okay. On 1714, 1726 report number will be 1376.
0: Clear, 1376.
1: 1707.
2: Yes.
1: I sent you on a long call.
2: Clear.
1: 1908. Reference your plate out of Illinois, Charles Charles 82852. Coming back as a white 2013 and Kia. Last four VIN 3503, registered to a Joel Mefford out of Bloomington, Illinois, showing expiration of 2020. No, still on.
2: I'm clear.

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1: 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I can take the alarm and go for
0: 22, I'm clear. 17-07, I'll shoot back in.
2: Clear.
0: 419, you have traffic on 3.

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0: 323, noise complaint. 1658 East Nora. 7207, assist agency at the PD to confirm on a possible 15.
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0: college ex-husband just left that location. Advice, he busted out a window. He's on foot, northbound, now on Fremont. Name's Nathan, no shirt, blue jeans, brown Louis Vuitton purse. Caller is currently following him.
1: 1722.
2: 1722. 312,
1: I'm clear. I'm in the area.
2: ESAC, got alarm. I got a traffic stop.
3: 313, I'm clear.
0: Clear, go ahead with location. First of all, 313, caller, please. Males possibly under the influence of meth and possibly have brass knuckles.
2: We're Garden Way and Rachel Drive, Boy Henry 8. Union 1, Boy. And it's going to be Shuler and Garden Way.
1: 312, I'm clear. If you could ask her to go back to the residence.
0: Clear, Shuler and Garden Way. 312, clear.
4: 319, show me how to that. Keep everyone else in route.
0: 319, clear.
3: 707.
0: 1707.
3: I have one confirmed. 225 cash.
0: Clear, one confirmed. 225 cash. Pre-told units responding. Caller advice, lost sight of him, I believe, over by the hospital. He was walking towards it. Caller has agreed to stop following and return to his residence.
1: 312, I'm clear.
0: 1707.
3: Good.
0: I have a check being approximate location of 343 West Elm Street for a mail that said hello and then nothing else and disconnected. Testing call back.
1: 312, I see him.
3: Well, I'm clear.
1: He's running northbound through Mercy Campus.
5: 1714, I'm clearing from this. You can send me that.
0: I'm clear. 1707, I'll show you back in. 312, clear.
3: Clear.
6: 312, so I appreciate it. He's in the parking garage.
0: Channel one, secure.
3: 1707. You look at the history of the Elm address. I believe we went up earlier.
6: 312, he's turning eastbound. Correction. Bus down.
0: Copy, bus down. I'm quit.
7: Units monitoring channel 2, channel 1 is not secure.
6: 312, I lost sight of him. Last scene running northbound.
0: Last scene running northbound, still in the parking lot.
3: 329.
7: Go ahead.
6: Affirmative, heading towards the punchline.
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7: Go ahead.
0: Attention county units, just be advised. Springfield's in a foot pursuit near 1470 East McGee Street.
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0: No, we're notifying them now.
9: 203, when you said towards Sunshine, from where exactly?

Northside Sunny Jack Wellbeing. 1714, we have caller back on the line. They're requesting EMS for blood pressure dropping. They did confirm it will be a 343 with them. The space location is 939 West Norton Road. It's text 911. The text just says all and would not answer further.

0: units at Mercy. Security can see someone on the cameras near the Heart Hospital.
1: Three 12, what's the proximity to my location right now?

0: And it's directly east of your patrol car. I don't have your handheld AVL.
1: On Cliff.
2: Three ten. Do we have a drone operator available?
3: 411. I got started that way. Three fifteen,
0: sir.
2: Two or three. If you got additional officers, start sending them a perimeter from the last known foot pursuit location.
4: Torton, do we know the Zima vehicle though?
0: Unknown. We'll contact the caller back to see if he has one. But he was on the foot. He was on foot when we got the call.
4: 3-14. What was the description?
0: He is a male white, wearing a blue and white striped shirt, hat, and jeans.
1: 319. I'm on the west side of the east parking garage. I'm being directed by a citizen just north to a construction area on the north. West corner of that parking garage.
5: 3-4, location, last hand, plus 2.
6: .323, you can send me the check, holding.
7: 3-4, I believe they're going to be around the mirroring center.
0: Okay. Fire 323.

0: 319. If I can get two units on the north side, south side of Sunshine, just north of us, we're on foot.
1: 324.
2: 324.
1: Move to 319. What's your location?
0: The multi-story parking garage, I'm just north of the northwest corner with 312.
1: 492, I need that. 324.
3: 1902, I'll be back in.
2: Go ahead.
4: She's at the parking garage south of the Marion Center.
1: You can start my 323.
2: I'm clear.
5: Okay. 323, I'll advise for now with the little information as we have.
2: I'm clear, 324, I'll show you back in.

0: 312 for their subscription on the mail. It's going to be about 5 cents or so, probably 175 pounds. It's going to have a white mesh on the back and a blue front. It'll be a flat little kind of trucker style hat.
1: Just to be sure, Mercy's aware where some security's aware if they want to lock it down.
2: They are aware.

0: 315. 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
1: He was carrying a brown purse or crossbody bag, per the comments. It was under his right arm. It's a small bag.

0: Springfield Engine 10, Towery 11, James River Freeway, and US 65 for a motor vehicle accident. We're in the southbound lanes north of in the median. Motorcycle rider laid bike down.
1: 312 with a male pleasure called.
2: 1714.
0: Original caller was not with them, but thinks they need an ambulance.
2: Can you repeat your traffic?
1: Was the male bald?
3: Has EMS arrived at the Chapel Vane on Elm?
0: It's going to be Ops 2.
2: I'm unsure. He had a hat on.
4: Just stand by. I'll call and check.
5: 211, we have one resisting.

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2: 211-1, stand. We're stable.
3: 312-319, got contact. 319, I've got.

0: Showing units in route, motor vehicle accident, James River Freeway, US 65, southbound, north of, in median, motorcycle rider laid bike down.
1: 1714, EMS is on scene, police is not even.
0: We have multiple calls, state excessive speed, Ops 2.
1: 319, Jude Fleischer, out with him.
2: I'm clear. You can clear me from that and just send me the alarm, please. Cookbook 22. I'm on scene.
3: Affirmative. Just in between the parking lot and the construction zone.
1: I'm clear. Copy the parking lot and construction zone.
4: 203, you can only access it on the south side. Though. There's too big of a fence on the north side to get there.
5: 321.
1: Copy only accessible from the south.
6: 321.
5: 329.
6: Go ahead.
5: 321, 329. How about disturbance? Neighbors currently outside yelling and screaming at 2628 West Chestnut.
0: Units responding to the motor vehicle accident, James River and US 65. Additional caller stating the rider is sitting up at the

0: There's too big of a fence on the north side to get there.
1: 321.
2: Copy, line circle from the south.
3: 321.
1: 329.
4: Good.
1: 321, 329. How about disturbance? Neighbors currently outside yelling and screaming at 2628 West Chestnut.
5: Units responding to the motor vehicle accident, James River and US 65. Additional caller stating the rider is sitting up at the end of the concrete barrier. Austin.
1: Possibly 6 or 7 people in total. Callers hearing it and seeing flashlights, not actually seeing the subject.
3: 321 clear.
6: 329 clear. Car in your dirt.
2: 319, 1
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6: 311.
2: 311.
6: Do we have UMS on standby?
2: Negative, I can start them.
6: Affirmative, thank you.
2: I'm clear. Do you have a G complaint?
7: That Mercy's aware we've got our subject and they can go off lockdown if they did.
2: Okay. 311, do you have a chief complaint?
6: He just needs to be checked out if he's resisting a pause.
2: Okay.
8: 319. Can I get a male officer to meet us at my patrol car on the west side of this multi-story parking garage?
6: 213, I'll be over there in a minute.

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0: 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Smoke alarm keeps going off. Caller is taking the batteries out. No smoke or flames seen. Door code is in comments. Advise the alarm is still going off with the batteries out. Ops 5.
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3: Priority disturbance, West Feltzing, North Fort Avenue. 314.
1: Chestnut and Orchard Crest at the Casey's. No plate information on a black Jeep. Occupant unknown.
2: I'm clear.
3: Chestnut and Orchard Crest, Casey's. 314, I'll get you next available. It's at a homeless camp. Being looking, turning up on a male, refusing to leave him alone. The callers, advising she has a knife. The other lady, quote, cut herself and is hitting herself. They're refusing to separate.
0: 214, I'm out.
3: 214, clear.
0: 410,
3: clear.

0: Venus responding to Phelpson 4. The female that got cut is now leaving Eastbound on Phelps, possibly on a multicolored bike with her, which she's stealing from someone else. Female mix, multicolored bathing suit, left. And the subject with a knife headed out.
1: Where?

0: 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All advice.
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2: And the subject is leaving with a bicycle is being chased by the owner of the bike.
3: What direction travel on that?
2: Eastbound on Phelps.

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1: 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Six 43 status.
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0: 640, check first on the bike.
1: 640.
0: Stay in the Cherokee.
1: Yeah, Cherokee.

0: 314. We don't have any charges here. And we'll search her if that's actually and go back in.
1: 1722 status. 314, clear.
0: Stable.
1: Clear, sir.
2: Seven seventy-five. I don't have CAD. We can close out HBO. It's just sprinkler system.
1: 775, clear.

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White Dodge Journey, female driving, possibly intoxicated, and verbal, flash the gun to the caller.

0: 14, I'm out with Torch.
1: 1714, 419, you can redirect me in 350.
2: 419, 315, clear. It's a white Dodge Journey, license Robert John 8, Edward 4, Robert.
3: 323.
2: Caller's now saying the female's leaving. Can't give us a direction of travel. Now she said she's going towards Chestnut. I'm going to have Northside announce as well.
3: Good. 323, you have a shots call in that area. Cedarbrook and Bergman for 6 shots. Heard in the area of the Soccerfield parking lot. Only one call in this so far.
1: I'm clear.

0: Set off for this quick info for officer safety. I was stopped by from Alman Burton, White Dodge Journey, plate of Robert John 8, Edward 4. Robert was driving around possibly intoxicated, got into a verbal, then flashed a gun. White male beard, hat, and he sure was a subject with a gun. I see him driving towards Chestnut.
1: 314, you can add me to 419 call.
2: 314, sir.
0: 723.
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2: Units responding to Alan Burton. Apparently there was a teenager's got in a fight.
0: Engine 10, on the call at James River and US 65, were you able to locate the rider?
2: These are the parents of one of the teenagers stating they live at 837 South Douglas.
1: Negative, dispatch. We went both north and south on US 65 and we didn't find any incident.
0: Clear, Engine 10. Thank you.

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0: 319, clear.
2: I'll be going to 319 in the log.
0: Okay. I'll be transporting an Elder Green County, starting one already. 312, good. 80297. 312, okay. Six 33 status.
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3: Will you add my call note to your dispatch for future calls in the bedroom?
1: Can you repeat that?
3: I added call notes to this incident. Would you add those to any additional calls to this address?
1: Clear engine one.
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4: Say
1: 321. 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
2: Clear 7.
4: 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Next good one.

0: 329.
1: We still only have one caller on that shot call.
0: Affirmative, just one.
1: That's clear. I'll be headed to the call on park.
0: Okay.
1: /323, 10/4.
0: 622.
2: 723, I'm clear. Seeing animal call 5706 West Highway Ocean for a lamb.
1: 203.
2: With a possible broken leg that was in the road. 203. The only number I have. There's only two numbers I have for owners.
1: If the caller on 617 doesn't want to press charges, just put it out as a good check to the beat officer.
2: Okay.
1: Just put it out as a good check.
2: Are no longer valid numbers, but it may belong across the street.

0: 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Wait. 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
1: 419 clear.
2: Locate the vehicle on Chesapeake. I'm going to go down traffic way. Back to Douglas.
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1: 19 away.

0: 419, just confirming your AVL's hung up on my end, that you are at the original log, Helm and Burton, is that correct?
1: Charles Williams, 0, George 2, Union, unknown occupants.
2: Clear, Alvin Weaver.
0: 419.

0: Before, can you show the log? I'm just confirming the original log or the secondary where the vehicle was en route to?
1: 647.
2: The primary log.
0: 640.
1: Glenn Grand, Tom Lincoln 5, Frank 1, Charles is going to be a silver Chevy Cavalier.
2: Clarify not what they call it, it's not the journey.
0: I'm clear.

0: 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Pinging my cell phone out.
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2: 315. Can you clear my current and tell me what the comments are on 635? I can't see on CAD.
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5: EMS is staging. There's a male that's moved to this location from the bus stop. A lot of pain. Call her ahead and talk to him, but he was wanting officers to check on the male because he's wanting to go to Jordan Valley. And EMS is in route station.
4: Clear, Glenstone High.
5: And then apparently the male cussed him out when he told him he had a ride for him.
1: 1908, one to run.
6: 1908.
7: 419-315. Did you already take care of our check while being?
2: Negative. My CAD's still frozen.

0: going to be verbal only, no ID shown, last name Weaver, William Edward Adam, Victor Edward Robert, first name Lilith, Lincoln Ida Lincoln Ida Tom Henry, the date of birth of 8/20/06, social is going to be 486-25-5128, be a white female.
1: Clear. 315, I have you on the triple being on the open line with a child. Did you want me to put you on the Glenstone and Kenny Miller's?
2: Yeah, just for a moment.
1: I'm clear. 419.
2: I'll be out on that in just a second.
1: 723.
3: 34, can you get me back on that previous on Behind the Dodge Journey?
1: 314, sir.

0: 314. The male wasn't driving. 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It's returned home.
1: 314, okay. Montana, will you reference your female Lilith Weaver is showing valid no one?
2: Copy.
1: Can you tell me to put you back in?
0: Affirmative.
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0: State and Scenic. 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

0: 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Are you coming from Chestnut 44?
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0: 419, 315, code 4. Oh.

0: Cell 5 pending. Check will being phase 2 showing 203 East Montclair Street, 911 only. Open line, male cursing at someone and slurring at someone.
1: 14, anything pending?
0: 1714 negative. I don't have any calls pending.
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0: I'm clear. Yes, if Six 39 traffic stop. 639. Carney and East, 8 Paul John, Young 69, on a white pickup. Clear, Carney and East.
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1: Be at I-44, mile marker 84, eastbound. Missouri license, Edward Lincoln 8, Henry 3, Franklin and Gray, Pontiac, G6, occupied unknown.
0: Clear, 44, mile marker 84. 312, 319.

0: 612 out of county.
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0: Sorry, 639.
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2: 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I'm clear.
3: 50-50 shot.
1: I've tried to make contact with that phone number from the comments, and nothing. It's giving his voicemail every time. Is that the same number you all use?
2: You're getting there. Affirmative. It went to voicemail the first time we attempted, and then the second time he answered.
3: Disregard.
1: I'm clear. I'll just keep trying.
2: I'm clear.

0: 315, I'll get you another unit. I've got an open line jackal being 203 East Montclair for phase 2 showing. An open line male cursing and slurring. Sound like he was talking to someone else. Nobody heard. We couldn't hear anybody in the background, but he was yelling at someone, and then received an additional open line now 1-0 on. Same number?
1: Number 1-7-0.
2: 310, I can go with him.
0: 310, clear.

0: 314.
1: 314.
0: 314, I'll get you another unit. I got Jekyll being possibly at the CU bus terminal. Callers advising her son Justin left Mercy on foot several hours ago and route to the bus terminal. Believes he may have already made it there. He has several health issues, including MHI. Callers requesting phone contact prior to making contact with him. Go ahead. And I'll get you another unit.
1: Take an olive on a black Honda Accord, occupied 3 times. I'm clear.
0: Clear, so you can all.
2: 313. I can head his way unless anybody's closer.
1: 320. And then plate up Tom John 3, Robert 1, same.
3: 320.
0: I'm clear.
4: Give me the log on that. Case in town. Trespassing.
0: 313, I'm clear. I'll switch it that way.
3: Clear.
2: 314, 313, you can code for.
3: 220 cases, 21,179-21179, time of 1 after midnight, 0001.
2: 313, I'm clear.
1: Clear.

0: 3:10, 3:15, finally got the caller to actually speak with us. Apparently he wanted to know if someone was coming, so he was having a bad night, said no to EMS and no weapons, but he wouldn't give us anything further.
1: 3:15, I'm clear.
2: 3:10, I'm clear.

0: 640, can I get a code 1?
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0: 329.
2: Good.
0: Three 23, 329. Have a check person. Walmart Super Center, 1923 East Corning.
1: 323 clear.
3: 640 status.
2: 329 clear. Grant and Chestnut.
1: 324.
3: 640 status.
0: 324.
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3: Clear.
4: You'll check my last comment. I'll put in the description for our suspect. Keep it out. It's a good check.
1: Okay. 325, I'm in Robert County with the mail.
0: Clear, 625.

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0: 639. 321, have a check. We'll be passed up in lane 1451 North Kansas Expressway. 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
3: We'll be pulling into the Hardee's. Correction.
0: And was unconscious. We'll have a force month in row.
2: 321 clear.
1: It's going to be outside. Caller not on scene. Was advised that there is a male ODing. Is unconscious. Ops 3.
4: Those things come out.
0: Clear.
3: 639, we'll be pulling into the Hardee's. Off West Flight Pass on Chestnut. Tom Lincoln 8, Young 7, Henry. 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
0: 322.
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6: 641 is attained. 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
0: ID code 10321.
1: 641 is attained. Can you see if there's a female for a search? Claire 14, 51, North Kansas.
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1: 329 to 322.
0: 322.
2: 640, do you want me to check with Springfield?
1: Where are you coming from? If there isn't any Green County available, please.
0: Carney, Kansas.
1: That's clear.
0: 62, I can start that way, but I'm at 148 and say Highway D.
1: I've got a full search of the car to do, so it might be a little bit.
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0: Okay.
2: I'll take you now. 319.
1: 679, traffic stop.
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4: 319.
2: 313.
5: Go ahead.
2: 319, 313, since you have panic alarm.
5: 679, I'll be at Republic and Campbell. I'll be pulling into the Dairy Queen. George Mary 1, Henry 9, Robert on a black Kia K4. One time.
2: Republic and Campbell.
4: 319, clear. Sunshine Roberson.
5: 313, I'm clear. Sunset, Glenstone.
2: Was there traffic for 639? Negative.

service that out there is have a shot call in that area of 4445 West Chestnut Expressway. One call so far stating 20 muffled gunshots came from the north

0: Clear 629, I'll show you back in.
1: 329, I'm clear.
0: Three 24. Good. 329.

0: 3-4-3-2-9, Shelton, area 4445 west. Chestmaster, say best western plus from caller units 50 to 80 yards to the north of 4.
1: 639.
0: Well, initially 22 shots described, and caller say there were still more going off.
2: 324, I'm clear. Division good, sir.
1: I can go to 640 stop for a smell hat down, and you can code 4662.
2: 329, clear.
3: I'm clear, 662, code 4.
1: I'm clear, I'll code 4.

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1: Clear, stable.
3: And that was two employees of the store who were just taking a leave. Can we get a hold of the key holder and see if they can identify these two gentlemen?
1: Okay.

0: 19, do you have names of the employees?
1: Affirmative. I have a Ryan Broyles and a Skyler Hernandez.
0: Okay. The key order's going straight to voicemail, and we can't leave a voicemail. And we'll obviously message.

0: 203 to 324, 329. I don't know who the furthest is, but 321 will be coming back in service here pretty soon. We didn't find anything up at the gas station. 662
1: is stopped.
2: 329, that's clear. I'm at Chestnut, West Bypass.
3: 652.
2: 324, clear. I'll go for it.
1: So I'm trying an Ingram Mill, be a silver Volkswagen Jetta, no plate, unknown occupants.
3: Sunshine at Ingram Mill. 319, we made contact with another key holder. Both subjects work there.
4: Okay. Thank you.
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0: I'm 313, 319, Purple Domestic, in the parking lot of Baymont, Wild Wyndham, 3343 East Battlefield. Caller is advising her fiancé got mad at her and took her papers. She's from out of the country. He's aggressive with her, refusing to return them. Has not been visible at this time.
1: 313, I'm clear.
3: 319, clear.

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1: Color advisors, 20 to 40 muffled shots, possibly coming from north of.
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0: Go ahead.
1: 323.
0: Good. 5 passing sunshine on black. Correct. Sorry. 2 Charles Edward 47 on a black Chevy Traffic, but unknown.
2: What's that passing sunshine?
1: 324-323. I have a Jacobi National Chestnut north of Kirkman walking southbound towards college. Appeared to be confused, like she was unsure where she was currently. White female in her 30s, red dress with flip flops, possibly intoxicated.
0: 324 clear. 323 clear. Carney and Broadway.

0: 1908 reference, Zebra King 1, William 4, Union comes back to an 08 Honda, last 4, Vena 0123, registered 2A. James Lee Coatney out of Willard, expiration 2026, no stolen.
1: Copy, I've got one to run.
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2: Go 3 to 329 and 321. I was at Main and Maple, and then I drove all the way to Westgate, and then back at the dead end, didn't find anything. Just heads up.
3: 329, that's clear. I just spoke to somebody on Helen Street, so they didn't hear either.
0: 606 status.
4: Stable.
0: 506.
1: Last name, Coatney. Charles Ocean, Adam Tom, Nora Edward Young. First name, Jalen. John Adam Edward Lincoln Young Nora, with ADL of 167 Edward 094009. Date of birth is going to be 3608. White female out of Missouri.
0: Clear, stand by. 664 status.
5: 1310.
4: Stable.
0: Clear, stable. 1310.
5: 1310, I'm going to be checking on a vehicle, I-44 eastbound at the 86.8. There's a vehicle on the median with its hazards on. There's a vehicle a little bit further up the road also with its hazards on. I'm going to check on that here in a minute as well.
0: I'm clear. Can you re-advise if it was eastbound or westbound?
5: It's going to be eastbound. It's going to be closer to the 86.8.
0: Clear, eastbound I-44, 86.8.
5: It appears it's going to be a silver Mazda, and it's going to be occupied.
0: I'm clear.

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0: 314, 419, Shawsford, 7th on Walnut, 319, half East Walnut Street. Rapid showing to the southwest. Caller's advising her 3 to 4 shots with pauses in between, nothing before or after.
1: 419 clear.
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3: 4 out of 11.
1: 4 out of 11, send you an assault call, U.S. Bank, 417 East St. Louis. Caller's advising there's a large fight breaking out, approximately 15 to 20 people. It has been physical. They now appear to be dispersing.
3: 4 out of 11, clear.

0: 314. We got any more callers on shots? That's pretty close to an assault call.
1: Negative.
0: Clear.
2: 203. 321. You can send me 11.
1: 203.
3: 321, 1116 North Oak Crest.
4: I have a Southside that's going to be Wasser's left, so you can send the nearest north or the MSU units with 4 out of 11 due to the numbers.
0: 775, we'll go.
5: 4-7 mile, 411, let's call.
1: Four, 777,
0: clear. 777, I'm clear, one route.

0: 1310. You can show state on scene. Also, I was able to help assist them to get out of the
1: 1310, I was clear of state being on scene. You had background for the rest of your traffic.
2: Fortunately, I'll be in the parking garage. There's kind of
0: 1310, can you repeat? I also had background.
1: I was clear that state was on scene. You had background for the rest of your traffic.
3: 419 out on 4th, call.
1: 419,
0: that's clear. I was able to get the vehicle to move from the inside median to the shoulder of the roadway. They have two flat tires from something they hit, and that's where they decided to stop.
1: I'm clear.

0: 65, correction, James River East, will be just west of Campbell. It's going to be Tom Mary 1, Lincoln 8 Henry on a black Jeep. Unknown.
1: There, James River and Campbell.

0: 315, I'll get you another unit. I've got a disturbance at Maverick. 216, he's for public court. Customer saying he's going to shoot someone. No weapon seen. Male unknown, gray tank top. Caller's talking to someone else now, not answering. Call taker for further.
1: Clear.
2: You can clear me for my current and send me with the unit to the Maverick.
1: Clear 319.

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1: Clear.
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1: Proud affirmative, it appears, but we'll have to see them. No more contact is needed. I'll show you both back in.
0: Clear. Thank you.
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1: Right.
0: The subject has been released from detention. You can claim affirmative to change to drug and pull me case number. No readback.
1: I'm going.

0: Very 12.
1: Very 12.
0: 3:15.
2: Go ahead.
0: Control 315, Assistant Agency, Holiday Inn Express, 310 East Monastery Street. Welcome into the lobby, requesting an ambulance. Wouldn't provide a reason. Gave the name Joseph, but appears Gus Bucky just came from the hospital. EMS is requesting officer assistance.
1: 312, I'm clearing from the jail.
3: 315, clear. Monroe and Walden.

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1: Perfect.
0: This happened to be related to 314's call earlier at 211 North Main.
1: Standby, I'll check into it.

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0: 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It wasn't Joseph, but if it is him, you can give me a call. I'm almost talking to him.
1: Okay.

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1: 6:43, stop.
2: 3:15.
3: 6:43, go ahead.
0: In relation to that call, if it is the same subject.
1: Highway 16, MM, 3 Mary Henry, Patrick 86 on a black Chevy truck, occupied on off.
0: He was described by his mother as a white male, the dark skin tone, short brown hair.
3: Highway 16, MM.
0: Possibly in an unknown color t-shirt, cut off jean shorts, navy blue clogs.
2: Oh, okay.

0: Three, three, three.
1: Go ahead.
0: 314.
1: Go ahead.
0: 13314, disturbance 1243 East Vermont. 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
1: I'm clear. 314, I'm clear.

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0: Carney and Ramsey, north of, on a blue Chevy Maverick, 6 Charles Henry, Adam 85.
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0: Three 24, I can start that way.
1: 324, clear.

0: What is it, King G14? Male's still going to be in the vehicle attempting to drive it off the truck. It's going to be a gray Ford Fiesta with Missouri plates. Charles Adam 1, George 2, Victor.
1: 313, I'm clear.

0: Cortina, I'm arriving.
1: Clear to Cortina.
0: He's actually trying to get it off.
1: Clear to Cortina. Caller is going to want to press charges for any property damage done to his truck.
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4: 319.
1: 319, check while being at 4115 South Fairview. Elderly female approached the caller's home, said she was looking for her mother, thought she would be in a log point. She was a white female, 80s, leopard print pink shirt, leopard print pink and white pajamas. Said she was in her 30s, but appears to be 80. It appears to be some kind of memory-related issues. Do you want me to go ahead and start EMS?
4: Affirmative, and if you'll check surroundings, if we've got a hazard for that.
1: I'm clear. I'll get you next available.

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0: domestic, 2601 North Crest Haven Avenue, apartment Q108. Caller's ex-girlfriend is refusing to leave. She's outside banging on the door. She is female white, age 26, Lily Turner, flowery dress.
1: 322, we're clear.

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0: I'm not being unable to locate any surrounding hazard info that's relevant, but it is just a couple blocks from the Fremont senior living.
1: I'm clear. Can we have Channel 3 give them a call?
0: Affirmative.
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1: Three 15 clear.

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0: 319, we checked with the Fremont. It does appear they have an in with dementia. The last name didn't match up, but they're checking her word now and should be letting us know shortly.
1: Okay.

kann ich nicht außerhalb der Tendencheckung wählen. At the Woodland Park Apartments, 2741 South Pendleton, dated 202 for hazard entry for a resident with possible MHI. He's claiming people are bypassing his cameras and listening to his car and apartment every single day.

Pensions has a pending check from being the Central Bank of the Ozarks, 1436 South Glens Cone. From white male in a dark blue shirt, cargo pants, carrying a beer can, currently walking northbound and yelling at passing vehicles. Approached the caller, asking if he has meth. He's been in and out of the roadways, now on the sidewalk, walking northbound.

Pensions has a pending check from being the Central Bank of the Ozarks, 1436 South Glens Cone. From white male in a dark blue shirt, cargo pants, carrying a beer can, currently walking northbound and yelling at passing vehicles. Approached the caller, asking if he has meth. He's been in and out of the roadways, now on the sidewalk, walking northbound.

0: 419.
1: 419.
0: Can you put me on a check vehicle at that Route 66 motor car dealership? It's going to be north of Grand and Glenstone.
1: Oh, yeah. 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

0: 319. This young lady says her full first name is Anna May and possible last name was Newton.
1: Clear, Anna May Newton.

0: Desert 3.
1: 312.
0: Pardon me, Miss Maratha, 44 mile marker 86.0 eastbound for a friend that's unconscious on the side of the roadway in a vehicle. At mile marker 86 eastbound I-44 for a friend unconscious on the side of the roadway in a vehicle. Ops 3.
2: 312.
1: 312, I was told they should be there any moment now.
2: I'm clear, thank you.
3: Can you start EMS? This man wants to go for detox.
4: 323 traffic stop.
1: 314 starting EMS for detox.
0: 323.
4: Going to be Dale and Douglas of Black BMW, Boy John Zero, Mary 9 Charlotte.
0: Dale and Douglas.
1: Dispatch traffic engine 81. Move brush truck 81, so engine 81 responding.
0: Clear. Showing Stratford brush truck 81 back in. Showing Stratford engine 81 en route to the medical emergency at mile marker 86 eastbound I-44.
5: FF and Republic northbound. Lincoln Mary 4, Robert 3, Adam. It's going to be a white Honda passenger car.
0: Originally had two flat tires. Law enforcement pulled over to assist and female went unconscious. Claire, FF in Republic.

0: for that team. We've got possible and M. Newton.
1: 1310.
0: With an address in Beta, 2281 West Arlington in Greene County jurisdiction. Do you want us to start a call and have county go check that address?
2: 1310.
3: How far is that from where we are?
1: 1310. In relation to Stratford Fire's call, is the female breeding?
0: It's a modest distance. It's effectively West Carolina Republic in County District 4.
3: This lady is barefoot and her feet are in, still in pretty good condition. So I don't think she walked all that far.
2: It's unknown.
0: Unclear. Where are we contacting?
2: We transferred over to EMS.
0: Fremont Center now with the additional name information.
1: 13, and I'm clear. 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

0: 3:14. Do we get any calls for service for a male who may have stole butt ice from any nearby gas stations?
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1: You're at 314. 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
0: 1310, just information. State's already en route to it.
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0: Okay. 19,
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0: Headwater for 323, Dale and Douglas.
4: It's going to be Weaver and Nathaniel Lyon on a red GMC. Missouri plate, date Paul David, boy 56, unknown occupants.
2: Not clear.
1: Caller's claiming people have been repeatedly breaking into his car and apartment. We have a hazard entry for history of MHI.
0: Weaver and Nathaniel Lyon.
1: Now has also been.
0: 322, 325 status.
5: Stable.
1: Uncooperative and hostile when.
0: Clear, stable.
1: Asked about seeking medical attention in the past.
2: I'm clear.
1: I'll get you next available.
2: 324, you can code 4, I'll take that back. 324, I'm clear.
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2: Going to be last name Stinson, Sam, Tom, Ida, Nora, Sam, Ocean, Nora. First name Jonathan, John, Ocean, Nora, Adam, Tom, Henry, Adam, Nora. The DL of Robert 03616 0019. It's birth 12179. It's going to be a white male out of Missouri.
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1: 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Is it 81? I can find out for you.
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1: Go ahead, dispatch.
0: We are calling Missouri State Highway Patrol to see if they are still on scene or back en route. At this time, we do not have Green County deputies en route. Would you like law enforcement to be en route?
1: Just due to where the call is at, I was going to see if law enforcement would be en route with coastal traffic.
0: Unclear.
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0: 319, is that going to match the possible subject at the care center?
1: 319 negative, but I believe we've got an address in beta. Looks like 1717 East Republic.
0: I'm clear.

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District 4, fire an EMS en route to 2292 South Nolte Avenue for a subject possible heart attack.

0: be it Kansas and Kearney, just east of it, the Taco Bell. Missouri license, Robert Lincoln 2, Boy 9, David on a gray Chevy Impala. How can I know?
1: Clear, Kansas and Kearney.

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1: Go ahead.
0: Fort Bennett, Zebra Henry 9.1 Charles, the black sedan with one headlight.
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0: 321.
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0: 324.
1: Good.
0: 321, 324, assault. 1341 North Wabash Avenue, male hit a female, call taker gathering further.
1: Dispatch, engine 4. 321, clear. 324, clear.
2: Go ahead, dispatch.
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0: 678-5. 325.
1: Stable.
3: I just cleared. 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
0: Clear, stable.
1: The alarm company spoke to the front desk employee. Stated that it is the elevator that is having issues, but they don't know what the issue is.
0: 325, clear. 324, I'll show you back in.
2: Clear. That's clear. We'll go investigate.
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0: Further free units en route to the assault. Call taker can hear male and female screaming in the background. Male is Donald Brown, male white red shirt. Female is Tapsapot, female white, possibly red shirt.

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2: Campbell and Battlefield, southbound, beyond Henry, Boy, 9-3, Boy.
3: Clear, Campbell and Battlefield, southbound.

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0: If the issues are in, apparently, Sedalia, and he's been dealing with Springfield, they can continue to handle it. We're not going to step on their toes.
1: I'm clear. Further, Tabitha is the subject with the baseball bat. She is female white, possibly red shirt.
2: .329 ML with him.
1: 329, clear.

0: 662. 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Enterprise, this is Assistant Agent Scan I-44, Mile Marker 86, eastbound. State called in requesting a deputy respond because they're taking somebody to jail for DWI.
1: I'm clear. I'm a little out of pocket at James River in Campbell, but I'm in route.
0: I'm clear. I appreciate it.

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0: Go ahead. Sending 26, check well-being at 1740 East Hamilton, Republic Palm Apartments, Apartment A, Adam 1.
1: For that medical call where fire was requesting traffic control.
0: Yes. Caller's child is autistic and was having a meltdown before he hit his head and is having absent seizures. We do have a call in for EMS.
1: Can we verify that fire or medical are still on scene? They tend to disappear by time deputies get there.
2: Sure.
3: 4 out of 11 status.
0: I'm showing Shepherd Engine 81 still on scene. If they clear before you get there, I'll let you know.
2: Stable.
3: Clear, stable.
1: I'm clear, thank you.

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Ops 4.

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0: Last name Nora Garden, Nora Ocean, Robert George, Adam, Robert, David. First name Christine King, Robert, Ida, Sam, Tom, Ida, Nora, Edward, initial E for Elizabeth, date of birth 04/11/1990. 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
0: Alright, showing system in question, K1, showing possible 13 out of Ozark, it's going to be a failure to appear on a traffic offense, matching back Christine Norberg, Emma White. 411, 1990, 5 foot, 250 pounds, last for the social is 6985, you want me to confirm?
1: Affirmative.
0: I'm clear.

0: say 40.
1: 312. Go for 640.
0: The 13 is not confirmed on yet. However, they responded back stating an officer is in process of verifying the entry.
1: 312, looking, was wondering if you could give him a call.
2: Clear.
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1: Clear, I'll send you a cut message.

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0: Three 14, 315 assault, the intersection of South Patton Avenue and West Walnut Street. Caller speaking slowly since they were attacked and pushed down the big guy. Said it happened to a business nearby, but I can't say which one. Declining EMS. Suspect was just described as a tall white male, unknown clothing.
1: Clear.
2: 315, all clear. Did this just happen?
0: We're still getting information. I'll double check.

0: 314, 315, caller's saying it just happened. 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We're attempting to determine direction of travel of a possible suspect.
1: Kansas, John Mary 2, boy 8, Adam, white Dodge van.

0: 314. 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
0: All clear. 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Oh, help me here.
1: I'm clear for the call taker. 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
0: wall. 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
0: 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Cash only.
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3: 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Do you want to code one?
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0: 2 Boy, 5 William, Boy 3 5, yeah. Zebra 2, Victor King, 585871. Should come back to a Dodge van. Leaving 97.
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0: Vent ending in 5871, showing titled and registered to the 97 Dodge van, owner Daniel Darby out of Lampy, Missouri. Expires January of 25, no stolen.
2: 419, clear.

0: 643, show one in custody for 640.
1: Clear one in custody.
0: Good.
1: 329.
0: Go ahead.
1: .323, .329, shots in the area of 3126 East Valley Watermill Road. Caller heard approximately 10 shots very close together. We have one caller so far.
0: 323 clear.
2: 329 clear.

0: County, this is Skidjack, possible VWI to Springfield, Chestnut, Kansas, southbound at the Blue Ford Fiesta. Partial license plate of Union Boy Lincoln. Failing to maintain lanes, erratic speeds.
1: Blue Ford Fiesta, plate number ending in Union Boy Lincoln, driving very slow and then speeding, last seen southbound.
2: Six 40.
0: Go ahead.
2: And route of the jail is one female beginning mileage 31497.

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0: Can you make sure that car is locked?
1: Affirmative.
0: Thank you. 6:40 dispatch. Just know the car is left on the side of the road. It is out of the roadway.
2: Clear, 6:40.

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1: Go ahead.
0: Check well-being 65, mile marker 61.6 northbound south of. I'm advised that there is a female walking along the shoulder of the northbound lane. She's a female, white, curly teens, long blonde hair, light jacket, pink backpack. Not walking the roadway, just on the shoulder. Color is concerned for their well-being. State is currently blacked out.
1: Unclear.

0: 315, check vehicle.
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1: Hey, will they have been 4?
0: Extension 14. You show 26 back in service. He's back at the PD.
1: That's clear.

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0: Do we happen to get a direction of travel for the subject, and has there been any other calls regarding them?

0: The call taker that took the call has left. The caller appears to be southbound by their phase 2, and the subject's in the northbound lane, so I'm going to assume they're walking northbound. But I can recontact.
1: I'm clear. Thank you.

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1: 325. 325 clear.
0: 329. 329.
1: I'm at 324, I can take 325 spot.
0: 329 clear. 325, I'll show you back in.
1: 325 clear.

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2: Three 11319, injury motor vehicle accident at Sunshine and West Bypass.
0: Motor vehicle accident, Springfield Engine 8, Ladder 8 at West Bypass and Sunshine will be a motorcycle versus pedestrian in the eastbound lanes just west of in front of Casey's. Unknown injuries at this time, Ops 2.
2: It's going to be in the eastbound lanes west of near the Casey's for a motorcycle versus a pedestrian. We're still getting further on injury extent. We'll have a full response on our route.
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2: 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Units responding to the accident. The pedestrian is conscious and breathing. He's bleeding pretty significantly. Has an open wound fracture.
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0: Showing ladder 8 and engine 8 en route to the motor vehicle accident at West Sunshine and West Bypass. He'll be on Ops 2. Patient update. Pedestrian is conscious and breathing. Bleeding from an open fracture, no injury for motorcyclists. And you'll be on Ops 2.

0: 319.
1: 319.
0: We're going to have all eastbound shut down right at Zimmer.
1: All eastbound shut down at Zimmer.
0: I have a great data from Zimmer to that street.
1: Apologies, 319, I've lost in the siren. Can you repeat that traffic?
0: I've got debris scattered in the number 3 lane from Zimmer to where our pedestrian is.
1: Have your debris scattered?

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3: 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Could you try calling first before us?
1: Affirmative.

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1: But the
0: do you think it'd be best for the ambulance to come westbound or the eastbound lanes, two, number two lane, to get to this individual?
1: 640. Probably. I think it's slow enough with the traffic from Walmart that they can do that safely.
2: Julian.
3: 640, Spanish, check well being 4006, South Carmen 135.
0: 203 to dispatch. If you can try to tell EMS, I'm looking at it right now, but if you can try to tell them to come westbound and eastbound, please text the fire department.
3: Call came in from 988. A 10-year-old texted them, stated they took more than 5 cetirizine pills and attempted a suicide.
2: Okay.
3: What did that ping on the phone in the first showing?
2: Clear, I'll be in route from the office.
0: Two or three disregard.
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1: Go ahead.
0: Have an updated address of 5020 South Red Oak Avenue. That's showing in Battlefield's jurisdiction. However, there's no Battlefield units on currently.
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0: We're about to contact the on-call.
2: Go ahead.
0: For Battlefield, do you want me to get them headed that way, or just make them aware of the call?
1: Do I need to hang out with the driver anymore, or can he go?
3: Since it's active, we're going to go. Just make them aware in case they do need to come out.
2: 310 to 311, just hang out with them.
0: No, clear. Thank you, sir.

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2: 678.
0: We're gonna hold this scene until we can get an update on his injuries.
2: Just the address within the radius of all the things.
1: I'm clear.
3: 653 meters. Do you want me to throw the geofence?
2: No.
3: Clear.

0: 678. What's the phone number of the texter?
1: 347-35. Correction, 315-6571. 417-315-6571.

0: کیا ہے صاحب؟ Someone King, Visa, Lana, Silver Honda, Charles Robert, Zebra, Ocean Mary.
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0: 6:40. If EMS is staged for this location, you can have them code 4.
1: I'm clear. 6 OVA is clear, and your traffic as well.

0: 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Advised the female gave Golden Pond first floor apartment as location. We're calling SPS to try and get an apartment number.
1: I'm first.

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1: Three fourteen.
0: Three fourteen. Check while being at the Golden Pond Apartments, 3030 West Kingsley. We're still trying to locate.
2: 323, check person.
3: 323.
2: I'll be out with 5 at 2005 East Kearney.
0: Correction, we may have a different address. We're still trying to locate an exact address. It's on a potential suicidal 10-year-old that took a lot of allergy medication in a suicide attempt.
3: 323, clear 2005 East Kearney, any available unit, code 1.
0: Resources had a possible address at Golden Ponds, but no apartment number listed.
3: 322, I can be in now. 323, clear.
0: Three fourteen. Where they just get a good apartment? It's going to be 4042 South Hillcrest Avenue, apartment E, Edward 108. I'm updating a lock point.
1: 315, clear.
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0: 392. We've got eastbound opened up.
1: Clear eastbound opened.

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0: 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Was there a case number established?
3: 64, you clear?
1: 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Do you want to read back?
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0: 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This is Kingston here.
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0: MM and James River, Missouri White Boy, King 2, Charles 7 Union. It's going to be Greg Hyundai, 2000.
2: 3-4, that's also the top date. Are we GG out there?
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1: 0-3.
0: What time was Greg County on the scene on that call?
1: Just another moment.

0: 203, they arrived at the Hillcrest address at 416.
1: Okay. And what time were our officers dispatched?
0: 414.
1: I'm clear. Have your watch commander call me.
0: I'm clear.

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1: Hey, man, 148, Missouri Plate, 2 Paul Charles, 471. It's going to be a white 4
0: Copy, 1148.

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0: One Frank, Tom Zebra X-ray, 172, 61 Nora, Adam 60, 515, it's going to be a 2001 Ford. 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
0: Why don't you check we'll meeting at O'Neill Road in US 60 West for a black male with gold chains walking in the middle of the roadway. The caller advised before disconnecting that what looked like the male was turning into the Lipscomb neighborhood. I'm not familiar with that.

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0: 203 to 311. Can you give me a call?
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1: You put me on a check person at the Hobby Lobby at Kansas and Kearney.
0: 325 clear, Hobby Lobby at Kansas and Kearney, 1701 West Kearney Street. 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
1: 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We'll be on the east side of that.
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2: Last name is King Edward Nora John Adam Lincoln Ocean. 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

0: Subject Shelley Bond Cangelo is coming back as valid, showing a 13 matching to a Shelley Bond Cangelo, female white, a rate of 9.5 of 68. For failure to appear for speeding out of Webster County Marshfield is KPS No Bond. Do you want me to confirm?
1: Affirmative. Can I get a female for a search?
0: Oh, are any available female for a search?
2: 312, I can be an out.
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0: 1728 is on. MN and 148, Missouri, plate. Lincoln George 5, King at 0 George, Black Chevy, 1.
1: Clear, MN 148.
2: Good.
3: 311. 314, 311, domestic disturbance, Olive and Jefferson. It'll be west of, behind 314 West Olive, per rabbit. Caller advised his girlfriend was having some sort of an issue, and there were also a disturbance. Her middle finger had broken, recently had surgery. Female was upset and yelling at the caller in the background. Both parties were yelling at each other when they were transferred to medical, and then they disconnected on equal toxins out their gas stage.
2: Clear.
3: 311 clear.

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1: 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Missouri Plate, Robert Mary Ford, Sam 7 Charles. It's going to be a red Nissan this time.
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2: 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I'll be out with a male just west of Kellett and High. That fits the description.
0: US 116, Jackson and Willard, Edward Henry 9, Mary 1 Henry. It's on a purple Saturn. I don't know.
3: 325, clear, west of Kellett and High.
1: Copy 116, Jackson. Are you at 160 in East Jackson or West Jackson?
0: The roundabout on US 116 Jackson.
1: That's clear. That's going to be East Jackson.

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0: Zero one traffic south.
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Attention Northside units, good check us out. CNI driving in the area of Calhoun and Westgate. The Bluebell truck almost hit the caller. He's on foot. License plate. King 129624, last seen eastbound.

0: County is good. Check information on Springfield CNI driving area of Calhoun and Westgate. That's Calhoun and Westgate. Eastbound for a Bluebell truck with a plate of King 129624, unknown state. Caller was on foot in the area. The truck almost struck him.
1: 321.
2: The vehicle from that info broadcast is actually right near the scene. Caller is wanting an officer to contact him. That's at Calhoun and Westgate, moving traffic violation.
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0: Casey, the main 174, Missouri plate 9, Henry Frank, Paul 39, to be a gray Dodge unknown.
1: Clear, Casey.
2: 314.
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0: 314-311, disturbance near the Woolies Theater, 325 Park Central East. Somebody texting 911 said there's a female near here screaming, possibly related to the previous call.
1: Clear.
2: 311, clear. 643, stop. 323, stop.
0: 643.
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2: At 60 in Oakwood, no plate information on a Mazda SUV. 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
0: Copy 60 in Oakwood.
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0: going to be 1 George, 2 Zebra Adam, 5 Edward, 0 2 Adam, 4 1 2, 0 8 7 5. Should be on a Pontiac.
1: 3-2-3-4.
2: Three-24, I'm out with it.
1: 3-24, clear.
2: Good.
1: .323, VIN ending in 0875, showing titled and registered, 2010 Pontiac G6 4-door. Owner of Donna and Kevin Doty out of Springfield. License plate Zebra Henry 9, Frank 4 Paul, expires December 24, no stolen.
3: I'm clear, thank you. Could you just add that to the comments?
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0: 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It was going eastbound on St. Louis from Jefferson. I never saw it. 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
1: Where? 311.
2: Looked to be a maroon sedan with a tan soft top.
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2: 324.
3: 324-325. 324-325. Auto impact from East Jefferson Expressway north of Fremont. Caller was originally following the stolen vehicle. So a maroon Lincoln Town Car, unknown plate number. They've lost the vehicle, but they're now at Chestnut and Bellcrest. I don't believe the vehicle was still last seen eastbound.
2: 324 clear.
3: 325 clear.

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2: Attention County, you can check information out of Springfield on stolen vehicle. Taken from the area, Chestnut Expressway at Fremont Avenue, I seen eastbound on Chestnut. Maroon Lincoln Town Car, unknown plate.

0: It's like we're trying to get Springfield in contact with the caller, but the caller's giving them wrong information.
1: 324, 325, the caller's going to be at 2920 East Chestnut Expressway in the Bank of Missouri. It'll be on a white Hyundai Santa Fe.
2: 324, clear.

0: Did you, Kenny? Just got some clarification reference the Springfield Tunnel Vehicle Chestnut Expressway in Fremont. The caller initially said she didn't know the male that took the vehicle. Now she's stating that she does know him. It's her ex. She let him use the vehicle for the day. Tried to get it back from him at the gas station.
1: 324 now getting additional information. That caller originally said they didn't know this person. They're now saying it's...
0: And the male refused and left.
1: An ex of theirs that they allowed to temporarily borrow the vehicle, and once they found him, he wouldn't return it and fled from them.

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1: 1728, go ahead.
0: Wing and Olive, Missouri Plate, Robert George 9, Young 4 Paul, Silver Ford, 1 time.
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0: Three 11, 312, Circle Bing, Marion Park Apartments, 1725 South Marion. 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
1: They did not advise I can contact them. Is it secure?
0: I'm clear. They can code 4.
1: Correct.

0: 664. Starting toward a rollover motor vehicle accident. Approximate location from the phone is 859 West Old Mill Road, just outside of Fairgrove. It's near one of the bridges on Old Mill, just outside the city. Very limited information. We have that it's a rollover motor vehicle accident with one person inside the vehicle. They are responding. Looks like a passerby is attempting to break a window out now. I'm notifying state as well.
1: 664, I'm clear. I'll be in route code.
0: Copy route code. Looks like the male inside the vehicle's name is Colton. He's trying to crawl out of the vehicle now. It's a dark blue Dodge pickup.

0: that male in that pickup has controlled bleeding from the head.
1: 325. 325. 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

Dispatch for Grove. 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

possible intoxicated driver, left area 307 North Perryman Avenue, the Ashgrove True Value. It's a flatbed pickup, quote, loaded with junk that was swerving all over the roadway. No plates on it. It was last year past Farm Road 17. We're transferring them to Dade County now.

0: 664.
1: Go ahead.
0: 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She's trying to see what she can do for the patient, so just information.
1: Okay. 329, I'm up with 325.
2: 329, clear.

0: County SK Checker, Bayhouse, Springfield, possible stolen vehicle. 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It's 1014 East Walnut Street. Apartment 202. It's an unknown time frame. There was a language barrier. The caller didn't state that red Mazda 6 with an unknown plate was stolen.
1: Republic stolen vehicle from Springfield from 1014 East Walnut Street. Red Mazda 6, unknown plate

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2: Go ahead. I know you tried to contact the caller on your previous call. 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
0: 1301, I have a check person that was holding 505 West Evergreen at Stratford Care Center.
1: Clear.
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1: 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It's across the street, possibly 2112 Johnson. 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The male hit the female and the caller's hearing yelling. It's a pink house with dark trim.
0: Okay, headquarters.
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0: 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Is there anyone to contact?
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Fire in the alley behind Lock Point, back wooden fence on fire, outside.

0: Clear, Shellingsburgville Engine 13, en route to the fire outside at 1315 West State Street, cross streets of Newton and Fort. 123. There is a vehicle near the fire within 5 feet of. Wind speeds are west southwest at 8 miles per hour.
1: 129.
0: There are plugs at Fort and State, southwest corner. Option 5.
2: 129.
1: 123, 129. Panic alarm in 23.
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4: Okay, I'll get you that one. One 19.
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0: My computer's locked up. I had to call and get the address.
1: 129, I'm clear.
2: 1301.
1: 1301.
2: The out of tractor trailer on the interstate here westbound at the 88.8, parked on the shoulder.
1: Clear, 88.8.

0: 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Emergency requesting fire for patient condition downgrading, possibly going unconscious shortly. Optionals 4.
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0: In the parking lot and next stop with a black and color Kia Sedona, no plate information, one time.
1: Okay, next stop.
2: 122. 122. Can I get a read back on my report number, please?
0: 1728 to stop.
1: 1728, go ahead. 122, that's 21,190-21190.
2: I'm clear, thank you.
0: Oakwood is Cottonwood. It's going to be a silver Chevy pulling a trailer. Trailer plate 71 Mary, 1 Nora Paul.

0: 111.
1: How you doing?
0: 112.
2: Good.
0: 111, 112, since Triple Bang, Grant, and Campbell. Possibly on the northwest corner. Those are still trying to get further. Sees a male on the corner, no shirt on the ground, moving and flopping around on the ground. Believes he's on a controlled substance, possibly overdosing. Medical's going to be in route as well.
1: 111, I'm clear.
2: What's up there?
0: 115.
1: When I passed him, he was picking up an alert of conscience. He's on the northeast corner. He's just wearing a pair of boxers right now.
0: I'm clear. Looks like the caller just got that information as well. Advised that he is awake and is breathing on the northeast corner.

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1: Could you put me on a check person, Little Caesars on South Phoenix?
2: Yes, Roger.
3: Clear 121, Little Caesars, South Phoenix, check person, any available unit code 1?
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1: 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You can show me back in.
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1: Just information, 772 is on a stolen vehicle call for a red Mazda 6. Unknown plate.
3: Min is going to be 1 Charles, 4 Robert, John Henry, Adam George, 6 Paul, Charles 6, 27180, unknown your Jeep.
6: 772, I have a plate number. It's going to be Lincoln Mary, 0, John 5 Union, 2028.
4: Clear.
1: Okay.
2: 627, I'm for 4.
5: 15, stop. 124. The plate here will be X-ray John 4, Young 4, Victor.
4: 627, District 4.
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5: Campbell and Whiteside.
8: 626 in for 3. I'll be logged on momentarily.
5: It's going to be on a white Chrysler Pacifica. On the 30 handicap plate. John Young, 50 Frank.
4: 626, District 3.
1: Okay, 115.
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4: Clear 516.
1: 124.
6: 772 to 124. Do you have a plate?
5: John 4, Young 4, Victor.
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1: Taxi 2010 Mazda 3 hatchback. Owner is James Harlan out of Springfield. Expiration November 2025. Last 4 and 5262, no stolen.
5: I'm clear, thank you.
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0: 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Checks with title only on a 2023 Jeep. Looks like Grand Cherokee or Cherokee. 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
2: Attention, Northside units, to check information from 4514 West Chestnut at Dollar General. 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
0: Attention, county officers, could check information from Springfield at Dollar General, 4514 West Chestnut Expressway. Female came in the parking lot, honked at employees, dumped boxes and trash in the parking lot, and then left eastbound with a navy blue sedan. Possibly a Honda or Toyota, unemployed.

Springfield, Battalion Chief 1, Engine 2, Engine 4, Engine 5, Ladder 3, Rescue 1, Tower 2. House Fire 3326 North Wildan Avenue. Alarm going off. See smoke from laundry. Possibly seeing flames outside of the home. Thanks in attic. Flames on the side of the house by the garage. Ops 5.

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2: 114, they are not wanting to trespass.
0: I'm clear. Any former charges at all? Also, that mail is going to be eastbound for Calpa. I have to turn around.
3: Dispatch, just Springfield Engine 4. Engine 4 has arrived. Engine 4 is going to have Wilden Command.
2: Clear, eastbound, Calpa.
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0: Probably two, gentlemen.
1: Power two.
0: Probably two, check vehicle, 2039. Yes.
1: Power jumper. 504.
0: 504.
2: I missed a call. Did you call for me?
0: Affirmative. It was the call 2039 South Lexington that you had put in. Are you going to be out on that?
2: Yes, I'm doing a little computer work, but yes.
0: Okay. 502, I'll show you back in.
1: 502, clear.

0: Center for Public Officers, good check information, Department of originally cleared at Farm Road 101 and US 60. Caller said a male cut her off and got into a road rage situation with her after she honked at him and followed her back to the 3246 East Old Stone Avenue before driving off. It was a dark maroon SUV. Driver was a white male, 6 foot, heavy set.
1: 115, satisfaction.
2: 115, I'm stable.
1: Clear, stable.

Springfield, engine 10, engine 7, engine 6, ladder 9, ladder 8, rescue 1, battalion chief 2, building fire 1530 East Erie Street, the Abbey Apartments, going to be apartment E, Edward 03, for a fire in oven. Has not spread out of the oven yet, but building filling with smoke, op 6.

0: 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Has not spread out of the oven yet. Building filling with smoke. Fire alarms going off. Off 6.
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1: Do we have a building number and apartment number for this part of the building?
0: 113.
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0: 115, 113, check opening 331 East Broadmoor Street. Resident Ashley Bills on the front porch yelling. Ongoing issues. MHI related. Caller wants to sign a peace to servants.
2: 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Do we have any co-responders on?
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3: 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X-ray, John 9. 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
1: 609.
0: I have a tow coming. You can show me back in.
1: 609, I'm clear. Show you back in.

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0: 1814, one in custody.
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3: I have an injury motor vehicle accident, 2725 North Glenstone in front of Ruby Tuesday. Requesting EMS for a child.
4: Down, clear.
2: Springfield Engine 5, Matter 3, motor vehicle accident, 2725 North Glenstone Avenue in front of Ruby Tuesdays for a truck versus passenger car. 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
3: Further information, callers on scene and a Ford Focus. The other vehicle involved was a truck, unknown color. Caller said they got the truck driver's insurance information and then they left, but the child is requesting EMS for head pain.
4: I'm clear.
3: 111.
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3: 111, 113, check will being approximate location, 3025 South Sagamont, Building A, Adam. There's a child on the line, hard to understand what they're saying. They disconnected, currently in 15 call time. 122.
5: 111, I'm clear.
2: 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Ops 1.
3: I have a domestic disturbance, 1613 North Weller Avenue.
4: 113 clear.
3: Caller's on a verbal disturbance with her sister who's possibly having a health problem. The sister causing the disturbance is also requesting EMS saying that she's pregnant and in labor, but caller says that she's not pregnant.
4: 127, I'm clear. 124, you can clear me and send me that log.
3: Clear, 122, I'll show you back in.
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2: Standing officers rejecting information from Springfield at Kansas Expressway and Sunset, going southbound. Silver Ford Fusion, Louisiana plate of 376, Frank David X-ray. The driver was on his phone and had an infant in the front seat.

0: Southside CNI driving Kansas Expressway in Sunset southbound. Slipper cord fusion with Louisiana Plate 376 Frank Davis X-ray driving with an impit in the front seat. Driver also on phone. No left, driver.
1: 126.
0: 126.
1: I'll take 110.
0: Southside CNI driving 65 in James River westbound. James River, reckless driver, lane splitting and speeding, brown Jeep, four-door, plate, Lincoln Ocean, strong. Where else are you, I'll get you a good one. Lincoln Ocean, John, U48, with an alto bumper sticker.
2: Go
0: ahead.
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0: Okay, 129, disregard.
4: 129, clear.
5: 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Engine 5, we have Ruby Tuesday command. Clear, showing you Ruby Tuesday command.
0: 126, 122, suspect is a white male in his 40s, short hair, gray beard, tattoos on his stomach, no shirt, green shorts. He's now walking northbound with a bicycle.
1: 1735.
2: 26, clear. 1735. Can you please run a follow-up out at my PD?
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2: 114, I'll be back in Rasta Town property.
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2: 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Callers with a dialysis clinic stating their patients missed their third executive appointment, not able to reach the patient. 48-year-old Tiffany Lill. I'll start you next.
4: 19, clear. 114, stack my current again. I'll be right 119.
2: Okay, 114.

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0: Okay, thank you.

0: Attention, Northwood officers. Pending unidentified motor vehicle accident with bypass in Mount Vernon, south of.
1: /121, I'm Laura Development.
0: I'm clear, it'll be just south of. An involved party called in. They said they were not sure if their vehicle was drivable, and they had not checked on the other drivable driver.
1: 121, I'm clear.

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2: /121, further information. Other parties on the line saying that all the vehicles are drivable, no one is injured, and they're wanting to exchange information, but the original RP is requesting to wait until PD is on scene.
3: 121, I'm clear. I'm almost out.

0: 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Third 10-2, Evergreen 125, Missouri 10 tag 008, Edward Edward 24. It's going to be on a silver BMW, two occupants.
1: Third 10-2, I'm clear. Evergreen 125.
2: Good. 127.
3: 18-14, arrival at the jail.
2: Tickle beam, 703 South Scenic Avenue at Casey's.
1: Clear, 18-14.
2: Checking on a white male that is tall and thin, wearing a white shirt, black pants, no weapons seen. He's walking around arguing with people.
4: 26, I'm clear.
5: 127, I'm clear.
2: 124.
5: Go ahead.
2: 29.
4: 129.
2: Tickle being 1505 North National at Maverick. Be at Pump 9, a black Dodge minivan. There are several kids in the vehicle yelling for help. Driver is nodding off. They do appear to be breathing. There are three kids in the vehicle, a female in the driver's seat, a male in the passenger seat. The male and the female are both slumped over on the middle console.
5: What's my phone clear? Just about out.
4: 129 clear.
5: 127.
1: 649.
2: Go ahead.
5: Go ahead.
1: This is person.
5: I'm right here on 124's call. If you just want to send me his call and send 129 or 126.
2: Clear.
1: 2734 West Farmer 76. Caller is okay with phone contact at this time. Advise they live next door to their mother, who they believe a male is trying to scam over their roof.
2: 129, were you calling that?
1: Well, there has elderly has memory issues, and the caller spoke to the male as well, became very aggressive with the caller.
4: 129, keep me on it, please.
2: Okay.
6: I'm clear, I'll be on phone contact.

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1: 111, I'm clear. Campbell and Battlefield. /115, I'm clear.

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1: More 11, I'm clear.

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0: 112 119 Assistant Agency 2915 South Fremont at Spring Valley Health and Rehab. This is room 1078 Adam for a possible suicidal male. Mercy was requesting.
1: 112. 114. What was the address on that call?
0: 114. It's 2915 Fremont.

0: 113.
1: Good.
0: 113, disturbance at the Botanical Center, 2400 South Phoenix. There's teenagers being disruptive, jumping on furniture, badgering the staff. I'll set you next.
1: 113, I'll clear.
2: 14, I'll be clear of my call here in a second. I'll be around.
0: Say 114.
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0: 115. 121, I'm out. 126.
3: I just cleared. You can send me that and code for the furthest one of those two.
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5: Boone and Perryman, 3 William Charles, Adam 25. Be pulling into True Value.
1: 111.
0: 111.
1: Clear of Boone impairment. Another check well-being. Farmer at 125 and Swallow Street. Two children, about 1 to 2 years old, running around playing with a ball. No adult scene.
6: 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You can send me 2400 South Phoenix and code 4113, please.
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0: 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I'm sorry, on the last traffic, wasn't that code Ford, or does 111 need a third unit?
1: 1814, I'm clear from the jail.
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0: Springfield, engine 10, engine 7, engine 6, ladder 9, ladder 3, rescue 1, battalion chief 1, building fire 1530 East Erie Street. The Abbey Apartments, building E, Edward, apartment E, Edward 303, oven on fire. 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Op 6.
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0: 121, I'm clear. Out of that. Dispatch clear.
3: 126.
0: 126.
3: Dispatch instruction to Battalion 2.
2: Battalion 2.
3: You can send myself and 121 when she picks up the corresponder to 119. Who is the caller on Erie?
0: Okay.
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0: Battalion Chief 2, it looks like it is the same caller as the previous call, same phone number. That previous caller was a Kennedy McRoy.
1: I'm Chris.
2: Last name, Tom Ocean, Union, Paul Sam. First name, Sally, Sam Adam, Lincoln Young. Initial J. John, date of birth 06-09-1948. Missouri DL, W18211601, CMO White, Missouri.
0: 51, clear.
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1: 1501 clear, say that again.
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3: Clear, Engine 10, showing you Abbey Command.
1: 626.
2: But.
1: Dispatch, Fire Marshal 1. Sensor check will being 4385, East Palmer 156.
3: Fire Marshal 1.
1: From, of course, Sirius XM, they're advising they have an SOS button that's being pressed continuously. 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
3: 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It's 3326 North Wildin Avenue. 3326 North Wildin Avenue.
1: Copy. 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
0: Clear.
2: Okay. 126, put me on that check vehicle at Division in Kansas.
0: Clear, Division in Kansas.
3: 627, can you find owner information for 4349?

0: 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It's $750 cash or surety total.
1: I'll be not 10 phone now.
0: Yeah. 124.

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1: 111.
0: One 113 and I will be on foot patrol in the park.
1: Okay, 111.

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1: 126.
0: You're going to have to make two calls back in the stack on the checked vehicle. I have a guy with a warrant.
1: Okay. 126, do you need a code one?
0: You can start one when available, and I'll have a subject run.
1: Okay, stand by 1 second. .121, I'm picking up the cover cylinder, and I can head that way if no one's closer.
0: .127, I'm right down the road, I'll just take it.
1: Clear, .127, I'll show you en route to the check vehicle division in Kansas. .126, go with your subject.

0: movie, White Male in Missouri, Richard Rigg is Richard, comes home, Rigg is Robert Ida George George, 313-79, call line of Lincoln, 167-167-001.
1: 649.
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1: I'm just making sure you were clear on the other caller that also was requesting phone contact, the other party.
3: Yes, I am. I've already contacted him.

0: 126 Central. Rig is revoked. Indicator 2, Shauna 13 out of SBD for Richard Leon Rig, white male, 313 and 79 for property damage. Do you have any confirm?
1: Confirm it.
0: Great, confirming.

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0: I have a welfare check at headquarters for a female in the lobby that's possibly having a mental health crisis, requesting to responder.
1: I'm clear. We'll head that way.
0: 114.
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0: 114-113, Jekyll being at 808 East Walnut Street, apartment 7. Female left the clinic, transitions about 15 to 20 minutes ago with suicidal ideations. White female, 47 years old, white shirt and jeans. She drives a white Ford car.
1: 114 clear.

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0: 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I'm going to be checking on somebody.
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1: 114. I'll be attempting to contact department number 7.
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0: 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I'm still waiting on your return. I'm about to call and see what's going on with it.
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2: 1735.
3: What? 1735.
2: Can you please tell me a follow-up out of my PD?
0: Rig 13 is confirmed for property damage at a Springfield, 1500, cash or surety.
3: 1735, I'm clear.
4: There, any follow-up report number, no redact, 0 1 plus 8.

0: first, 10 or 12 miles. 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
0: Contact.
2: One 13 disturbance, 610 East Battlefield at the UPS store. The caller's a Lyft driver. They're from parking lot. He's arguing with a female who's refusing to pay for services. Black female, heavy set with a brown shirt. She's now in the UPS store. I'll start you next.
3: I'm clear.

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1: Copy, yeah. Thank you.

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1: Code 1113 for the disturbance at the UPS store, 610 East Battlefield.
0: Okay. I'll be right from Timberoo and Walnut.

0: 7-7.
1: Can you hear me on admin on my PD? I'm going to add some comments.
0: 7-7, I'm clear. Pinter Public Unit, EMS will be en route to 332 South Main Street, Mercy Clinic, for a patient with an allergic reaction.

0: 122-127 at Jekyll Green, 1555 North National Avenue. Our caller had received a call from a man named Steven who stated he needed to go to the psych ward. I believe it was an accidental phone number to our caller. We located this address based off the beta information. We do have previous call history for a male named Steven at that location. However, the landlord had advised that he doesn't live there, that this is the office for the property rentals. However, officers had found evidence that he possibly did live there. That was in February, 1555 North National.
1: 122, I'm clear.
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1: Last unit re-identifying, go ahead.
0: This is Freeport Engine 10. Heavy command terminated. All units back in, sir.
1: Great, 20 in Heavy Command. 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

0: Anyway.
1: Hello, Chuckle Van at 301 East Downing. Caller Sean is with a female who's been reported missing out of Kansas. Person has a learning disability. They're not sure how he got this location, but she sees this location on Live 360. His name is Spencer Zolio.
0: I'm clear. 651 traffic stop.
2: 651, go ahead.
0: 112, you answer that call.
1: 112.
0: Be at Highway F in 266 with a red motorcycle, no license information.
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0: Okay. 127, 499, the check building, 421 Southwest Avenue.
1: 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National Division.

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2: For everything I'm seeing online, reference that missing person. She was a missing person, adult, not a juvenile. According to the Kansas Bureau investigation page, she's no longer missing, but we'll make contact.
1: Okay.
3: 124, I'm in the area of that goal.
1: Okay, 124.

0: No ID on person. Last name Crane, C-R-A-I-N. First name is Owen, O-W-E-N. Middle initial A for Adam. Date of birth, 090499. Social given, 49915-4379. Also have a VIN when you're ready.
1: Good.
0: It's going to be a 2024 Honda. Mary Lincoln Henry Robert, Henry 155 X-ray Robert 500-1079.

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3: One 13, Seth.
2: We're stable.

0: So the previous numbers that we had earlier in the month, nobody answered those at that time. Does the caller not have the info that he was hired by the subject to conduct the investigation with?
1: He's working on it, but he can't find it because they're an insurance company.
2: 311 entered, calling Cat.
0: I'm clear. I'll try to recontact these numbers again.
1: I'm clear. Thank you.
3: Chris, you're on.

0: 1-2-4.
1: That's 84. Start making the system person at headquarters.
2: 1-15.
0: 1-19.
2: 19.
0: One fifteen, 1-19 disturbance, Lakewood Mobile Home Park, 2710 North. Stand by. One fifteen, 1-19. I'll show you back in.
2: 1-15, I'm clear.
1: Much clear.

0: 122.
1: 115, 119. I sent you the assistant agency at 614 East Arrowhead, checking for a missing juvenile, Alexis Pegalo, 17 years old.
2: Go in.
3: 672.
4: Go ahead.
2: 115, I'm clear.
3: Super.
0: Assistant person, 2218 North Oakland. Caller believes they've located their stolen motorcycle. However, previously, officers had located it. It was not reported stolen at that time.
3: Justice Agency, 2694 South Farmer 63. Newton County is requesting Officer Train contact the Rebecca Hull, who owns some property in Neosho, and have him contact Newton County Dispatch.
0: Our caller is actively taking the bike from the location of its next available, 2318 North Oakland.
4: I'm clear.
2: I'm clear.
3: 26, I'm from the jail.
0: Clear.
3: 651, go 12.
5: 651, go ahead.
3: Your subject, Owen Ashley Crane, is coming back as valid, showing as an indicator 2, showing a 13 to Owen Ashley Crane, male white, date of birth of 9-4 of 99, for failure to appear for no insurance out of Morrisville Police Department, Polk County. They will extradite adjoining counties. I'm on $300 cash only. Do you want me to confirm?
5: Affirmative.
3: Clear. 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
5: I'm clear. Let me recheck that VIN. I'm clear.
3: Clear, go ahead with it when you're ready.
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1: 651, I added the VIN to the comment.
0: Great shot. 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
3: Clear, Weston Grand.

0: Steve is responding, North Oakland. Our caller's going to be in the alley behind the location. She's pushed the bike away from the log point.
1: 122, I'm clear. I'm almost out.
0: 124. Disreservation, I'm still on hold with the number. Nobody's answered yet. I'm just waiting in the queue.
2: I'm clear, thank you.
3: 542.
0: 542.
3: Flight 42, myself and 947 are going to be transporting a female to Cox North, beginning mileage. It's going to be 114.
0: I'm clear, 942. Do you have a starting location? 112 status.
3: It'll be from headquarters.
0: Okay.
4: One twelve, set aside. 315. 311. Can you show me giving one female a courtesy ride to the Springfield Public Library beginning miles 70144?
2: Go ahead.
5: Are you with 112?
4: Affirmative.
5: Set aside.
2: We're stable. We are on 3. Dispatch, bring flight to 5.
3: Correct.
2: Major 5, go ahead.
0: Attention, North, we have a pending domestic, 2336 North Bolivar Road, in the area of building Ellis and Lincoln. Caller's ex is refusing to leave the scene.
2: I guess CU gas is en route to.
0: He's currently running eastbound through the parking lot.
2: Affirmative. I'm also showing you en route. Gas line emergency, 1920 East Sayer Circle.
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1: 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Channel 3 is open.
0: 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Switching to 3.

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0: One twelve Chapel Bing 5111 South River Road Avenue. There's a mailing at the end of the driveway. Seems out of it. Needs to be checked on. I'll start you next.

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0: 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Sounds like there's about 3 or 4 people in the garage over here.
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0: 113 and 114 domestic. Approximate location of 1235 East Buena Vera Gazebo Apartments. Caller saying his girlfriend took his vehicle, but she came back. They're not wanting a response, that they were in an argument, but it's resolved. Wouldn't give address, just stated near the battlefield mall.
1: 115, clear. 114, clear. Grant and Grand.
2: 129, will you go ahead and clear me from this call, please?
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0: west of Lombard, Kansas plate 4520. Adam Mary Roberts. So the white and multicolored pickup Chevy, I believe.
1: Clear west of Lombard.
2: 121 is out.
1: 121.
2: Pulled into Two Guys Automotive. It'll be on a red Chevy Malibu, no plate.
1: Okay, I just want to clarify, I don't have Two Guys in my system. Is that on Chestnut, near Dexter?
2: Affirmative.

0: 122.
1: Go ahead.
0: 126. 122, 126. Disturbance. It may be passed now. 2710 North Boulevard, the Lakewood Mobile Home Park, lot number 72. Ongoing issue with the landlord harassing the caller. Caller believes he may have left now, driving a black truck or a car, unknown make or model. There was a similar call there yesterday. 2710 North Boulevard.
1: 122, I'm clear.
2: 26, clear.
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0: 1609.
3: I'm going to be Miller and Proctor on Boy Henry 7, X-ray 5 Sam. It's going to be a gray Nissan Altima. No, nothing.
0: 609, I'm clear.

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0: 124.
1: Go ahead.
0: 127, 124, check while being 1141 East Norton Road. Caller's requesting a check while being of their sister, Laura. She called the caller saying that there was a male on scene assaulting her. 1141 East Norton.
1: 127, I'm Quaid Nichols and West. 144, 3rd Grand Division.

0: Minister Swami East Norton, if you could review the comments. We also had a overdose for an unconscious female in apartment C at that location on the 25th. I don't know if it's going to be related. 115.
1: 127, I'm clear. 115.
0: 118.
2: 122.
1: 19.
0: Go ahead.
2: This is going to be Children's Division trying to make contact with them.
0: I'm clear. 115, 119, abandoned call at 6401 South Innovation Avenue. Information from Christian County. It was an abandoned call. They called back and asked if they needed help to push a button. They pushed multiple buttons, but no voices were ever heard on the line. No obvious disturbance. 122, she did call back in. She's waiting for an officer to identify themselves at the door, and then she will answer it.
2: I'm clear. We've made contact with her.
0: I'm clear. 123, go ahead.
3: Can you send me the East Norton call with log and then code for 124, please?
0: Okay, 124, I'll show you back in.
4: Yeah, this mail occurs to transport to the Maverick at 125 to US 60.
1: 124, clear.
0: Okay, 125 and 60.
5: Smoke in the area for LR 151, locked at state. South State Highway 125 and East US 60. Again, South State Highway 125 and East US 60.
0: Yeah.
5: We'll contact Christian County to see if they're aware of anything. 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
1: Stable.
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0: We did contact Christian County. They're unaware of any controlled burn or fire on their side of the county line.
1: 113.
2: 113.
1: We'll be out with both subjects just on the north end of the parking lot. Chevy Trailblazer, Robert Mary 4, Robert 0 Lincoln.
2: Okay.

0: 651. 651. 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
0: Can you advise if this is a business line or somebody's cell phone?
1: 121.
0: I'm clear.
1: 121. 124.
2: Go ahead.
1: One 121, 124, check well being in air headquarters. It's going to be this email from the earlier check well being. She's left the lobby, but I believe she's currently outside. 121, I'm clear.
2: 124, clear.

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0: Ninja pass stealing 2923 West Roxbury. 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
2: 1814,
3: 1 in custody. 1814, clear, 1 in custody.
1: 121.
0: 121. 112 to 113. 499
1: on 2.
0: Good. Good. I just cleared my call. Do you need me to respond out there for a report or anything? Negative. We're about to clear. I appreciate it. 112 to 115.
1: 121-499, Apostle Residential, 1013 North Lyon Avenue. College property owner advised they had the lawn care service at this location. 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The house should be vacant. 1013 North Lyon.
3: 121, I'm clear.
0: 499, clear.
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1: I'm clear.
2: 616.
3: What time was the warrant confirmed?

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0: You can show both units back in. 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
2: 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If all parties are separate at the time, I'll call, make phone contact.
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0: 129 is confirmed.
1: Okay. Do you want me to cancel fire medical?
0: Yeah, fire's out front. I'll let them know.

0: 311.
1: You show all units back in. Subjects have been removed.
2: Okay. 724 is traffic stop.
3: 724.
2: Division in Maine, it's very gold expedition, no license info.
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0: 122.
1: I'm clear on the current comments. Is that happening at the log point or job use?
0: It's happening at the cache saver, the log point.

0: They're now saying that they left. We're trying to get a direction of travel. We're not even sure if this is going to be the same subjects.
1: /122, it's not the same subject. I'm out with the RP at the cash saver parking lot, and we didn't see anything.
0: I'm clear. They're saying they left eastbound. And then possibly northbound Fulbright. Do you think I need to start an additional unit to check the area for the other incident?
1: Negative. There was nothing going on in the parking lot, so I would just say GLA.
0: Okay.
2: /127, can you have me to 126, cool.

0: 回头。122, I'm in the parking lot. I'm still not seeing that Jeep.
1: Okay, we're trying to confirm with our caller what's going on.
0: Fire alarm first, Springfield Division 4 at the Hampton Inn at 2750 North Glenstone and 2750 North Glenstone. We're at third floor hallway alarm, Ops Channel 4. 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
2: 122, I'll be out with him. Go ahead and start me a code.
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3: 121, I can head that way. I'm at Park in Mount Vernon.
1: I'm clear.

0: 1814, arrival at the jail.
1: 1814, I'm clear. By the town, channel. Five oh two, check vehicle 345 South Campbell.
0: Right. 122.
1: 122.
2: 649 stop.
0: Can I get the incident number for my current call?
2: 49, go ahead.
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0: Okay, can you start me a separate report for an assault? I'm sorry, separate incident for an assault.
1: Okay.
3: 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Medical emergency for Springfield Engine 5, the John B. Hughes Apartments, 2100 North Clifton Avenue. Building 2, apartment A, Adam 3. Cause lack of seizure, is now unconscious. Is still breathing. Options 3.

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3: Can you change 157 to a general disturbance? Close it out, HBO. I'll have comments later.
0: I'm clear.

0: Lots of armor. Adam, Robert, Mary, Edward, Robert, first is Zachary. Zebra, Adam, Charles, Henry, Edward, Robert, Young, middle initial P for Pierce. Date of birth, 10-2 of 97. Missouri, OLN, Zebra, 205-22-8022, white male.
1: 724.
2: Computer's acting up. Can you close my travel stuff out, HBO?
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0: One fourteen disturbance 636 North Boonville Harbor House. Individual refusing to leave the property identifies as a female in a black jacket and red shorts dragging a brown suitcase.
1: Your subject, Zachary Armour, is coming back as an indicator 1, showing valid, showing a 13 matching to a Zachary Pierce Armour, no white birth of 10-2 of 97, for failure to appear.
2: 14 up there, HQ.
1: Unresist. It's out of Henry County, Clinton, PD. They will only extradite adjoining counties. No further ones.

0: before 10. 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
1: /124 have a vehicle being 620 West Scott Street, Franciscan Villa. Was a text to 911. Callers requesting a vehicle being of the tenant that resides next to them in apartment 403. She can hear him screaming and cursing, talking about assaulting somebody. Also keeps banging on the walls. She tried to call management, but they didn't answer. I'll get next available, Franciscan Villa.
0: Super. 127, I can go with him.
1: Hi, 127.

0: 1604, I have an animal call at Silverleaf in Saratoga Avenue. Two large dogs are running at large. One is possibly a German Shepherd. The other is a black and white larger dog. Unknown if they're aggressive, but they do have collars on. Unknown who the owners are. The caller is requesting contact.
1: Copy. Tell me in route.
0: Clear. 124, 127, just for information. He's now grappling through the wall with the caller. Do you want us to medical to stage?
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0: Glenstone and Dale. It's going to be a red GMC Yukon no plate.
1: Clear. Glenstone and Dale.
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2: Hi, 1200 Injury NBA, 4020 West Battlefield, the Maverick. And it's an automated crash notification from an iPhone, only a voicemail on the call night.
0: 1302.
1: Hi, 1302, make contact, everybody's okay. They're going to be contacting their daughter. I'll be back in service, HBO.
0: Okay. 121, caller 523, Shane Arts, medical emergency, 378 South River Bridge Drive, 121, 126. Crush route is East Cherry Hills Boulevard and East Hackberry Street. Map page O is an ocean 25 for a female that has a fever and drainage from her legs. 121, 126, check while being at headquarters. Option 04. It's the same female.
3: One thirteen.
0: Sorry, it's the same female that we've been dealing with the past several days and maybe having some mental health issues.
3: You can send me that past domestic. Might be qualified for now.
0: 121. I'm clear. We're on the phone with her now.
2: Clear 113.
0: I'm clear.
4: 126. I was clear. I'm going to stand by until they give directive.
0: Sixteen oh four.
4: I've been unable to locate any dogs in the area. You can send me back in.
0: Clear. Attention, Northside officers, domestic. 1411 West Scott apartment B-boy follows the verbal with her brother.
3: 124, you can clear me, send me that.
0: Clear 124. Are you available to go with 124?

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1: 127.
0: Is talk still needed?
1: No, I just told them that they weren't.
0: Okay, thank you.

0: He was responding to Scott. The caller is sitting on her other brother's porch, which is at 1409 West Scott Unit B Boy.
1: Welcome to 4, we're clear.

0: I'm just Jill.
1: Okay. Attention Northside officers, assault KFC 726 West Kearney. Male walked in, asked to use the restroom, and punched the caller's coworker before running out.
2: 122, go ahead and send me that.
1: Clear 122. Okay, first available code line.
3: 499, go with them.
1: Clear 499.
2: 122, do we have suspect description in?
1: You're still getting it right now.

0: 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I don't know how he arrived or left.
1: 122, I'm clear.

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1: 121.
2: 121. Hi, okay. Could you have the ambulance come out to headquarters, non-emergency?
1: Okay.
0: You log me a follow-up at 3649 South Linden.
3: Sorry, 3649 South Linden.

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2: /632
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4: Finish alarm call 2802 South Farm Road 203 for a Tampa alarm, the alarm system.
1: 126.
3: I'm clearing route from the office.

0: 126.
1: Is that traffic 126?
0: Affirmative. Unless you're on the other call, I went ahead and cleared you in your, I say, past ceiling at 809 North Campbell.
1: I'm clear. I'll be around.
0: Okay.
2: Five oh two stall vehicle, Battlefield National, somewhere west of between National and Campbell, westbound lanes, a green sedan.
3: Michigan Officer, Special Attention District 3A, Fire Medical Rep to the Springhouse Village. Female that fell was injured her mouth.
0: Stratford.

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1: 724.
0: You can give me 126 with call. You can go for it.
1: 126, code 4.
2: Clear. Thanks, sir.

0: 649 is out.
1: 49, go ahead.
0: Norton and McLernan, it's going to be an orange moped, white and yellow rider.
1: Greg Norton and McLernan.
2: One twenty-six, one twenty-one, check all being 1735.
3: Go ahead.
2: Two five two eight North Kellett. College brother's having a mental health issue. He's throwing things around, mentioning suicide. He's not taking his meds. No weapon known. 1735, a check person at 210 North Pinewood Avenue. Callers says there's a male possibly hiding in a shed at the block point.
0: 126, I'm clear. If you can make sure 120 is where.
4: 120, I heard it.
2: Directly behind the address, possibly 213 North Elmwood, is where the mail is located.
5: 121, I'm clear.
3: I'm clear.
5: 1725, you can attach me to that.
0: YI, what's going to that?
2: 1725, I'm clear. Clear 499.
3: 127, you can clear me as well.
2: Okay. Just to be clear, he does not have a weapon.

0: 1725-1735 is a red roof with a rusty metal shed. The subject is a white male, 65 years old, 6'2", no shirt, black shorts, black tennis shoes.
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2: Tennessee County Officer, Special Attention District 1A, Fire Medical on Route 28021, West State Highway, EE Edward, for a person with difficulty breathing.
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2: Clear Willard Brush 1, Shane Arthur, medical emergency, 8021 West State Highway, double E is in Edward. Cross Street is North Maya Lane and North Harbor 93, Matt Page, Ellison Lincoln 10. 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
0: On the north side of the house, there's a large male, blue shirt, gray shorts, got some earphones on, and it looks like he's doing some yard work right next to the foundation of the house.
2: Show us arriving on scene. We'll be establishing 132 command.
1: Clear, stay on scene, establishing 132 command. I'm clear. I didn't get a description, so I can't tell you if that's him or not.
0: Okay.

0: 1735. I'm clear from MedCheck first call. You should have both units back in.
1: Please, show you back in.

627. 499 to 120. 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You don't have to walk as far as we did.

0: but triple being, I just located through some resources, 3878 South Hillsdale, information from Telcom, was a person that called a crisis line, female was experiencing some sort of psychosis, and saying she needed to protect her 4-year-old daughter from someone, wouldn't give any further information, not provide this address, but again, the caller was able to find this location as a possible address.
1: There are no

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0: 515, unknown injury, MBA, James River and Campbell, the westbound on-ramp, two vehicles, black SUV and a silver Equinox.
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0: 114-115, Chuck Levine, 333 South John Key Hammonds, University Plaza, Silver Nissan Altima, is parked, running. The female in the passenger seat appeared to be sleeping. There's a baby in the driver's seat.
1: 114, I'm clear.
2: 115, I'm clear. Campbell, thumbs up.

0: 124.
1: Correction, 122. 122, actually.
0: 112.
2: 122.
1: Non-injury accident at 25, 29, 59 North Grant, Eagle stop.
0: 11-112, assault 33-43, Battlefield, the Baymont. Room 218, female screaming for help. Sounds like it's physical.
1: Non-injury boat vehicles is not drivable.
2: I'm clear.
3: 111, we're clear. Okay, we're trying to get a hold of you.
1: Just to advise you, I've got a non-injury accident. See if you're available at the Eagle stop, 2959 North Grant.
4: 1609 traffic stop.
1: 1609.
3: Yeah, I can take that.
1: Clear. 122, you can go far.
2: 122, I'm clear.
4: We're going to be at, yes, 116 Hot Road on a silver Kia hatchback. No plate information, unknown occupants.
1: 116, huh?

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0: Sixteen oh nine.
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1: 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I'm stable, clear.
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0: Affirmative.
2: It's secure for him, then come on in.
0: Okay. Edward Nora 8, Zebra 5 Henry is coming back with a 27 expiration to a 2019 Kia passenger car belonging to a Jordan Ball out of Everton. Should be bearing last 4987, no stolen.
3: Hello, John Mary 6, Adam 7, Zebra. Male stole product, last seen westbound.
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0: 124.
4: PA 122, my call, please.
0: Affirmative, 122.
4: 122, okay.
1: 114 and 150, you can go for.
4: 115, I'm clear.
1: I'm having cat issues, but both subjects in the car are adults. There's no children in the car. They're both fine. I'll be back in.
3: Clear 114.
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3: 113.
5: Please clear. You can send me 111 call. Go for the farthest.
3: I'm clear 112, clear 4.
4: One fifteen. Can you send me was 113 code for 111?
3: Sorry, 111 and 112 back in.
1: What's up there?
4: 111, I'm clear.

Prince County officers could check that on information from Springfield at 1570 Battlefield Road. A subject named Jason Dubson stole some items and left in a silver Chevy Impala plate of John Mary Stakes, Adam 70 record.

0: 126. Can you verify that I have the log on this employee report number? No redact.
1: 1609, back in warning.
2: 6309, I'm clear.
3: 613, good. Fulbright High, Waikia, Lincoln Boy 8, Tom 9, boy. Clear Fulbright High.

around 3343 Battlefield. 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
2: 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One in custody.
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0: 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Female refusing to leave is in a verbal. The caller, her name is Larbisha Maxwell. Black female, black top, and black shorts.
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0: Ebenezer.
1: 112-11, Triple Bean, 65, James River, possibly north of southbound side. The male's pacing around in the median, is near a white BMW with unknown temp tags. White male with long hair and a green shirt. What's up there?
2: I'm clear.
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0: Avenue Zero Train Route 2, medical emergency, 1347 East Valley Watermill Road at Woodland Manor.
1: What? 119. The parties are separated now. The caller will be in a blue van. The female standing on the sidewalk.
0: Cross streets are North Fremont and North Rogers Avenue. Matt Page K is in King 20. For subject having chest pain radiating to arm.
2: 114, I'm clear. I'm almost on scene.
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0: The color advises if it is north of or south of.
1: They did not begin calling back.
0: You can probably disregard. I'm not seeing that famous cameras right now.

suspect in disturbance traffic in Roberts, 3351 East Sunshine. An employee has a mail refusing to leave. That was advising reporting parties trying to scan them.

0: Springfield.
1: South Serpentine Check will be in 3020 South Sagamore. Callers watching children that have made them aware of poor living conditions at home.
0: Natural gas emergency for Springfield Engine 1, 606 East Delmar Street, Option 05.

Engine 1, checking route to a natural gas emergency at 606 East Delmar Street. 6 en route, winds are north at 5 miles an hour, you'll have off-site.

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0: 121. On clear at 626 westbound. 121, check while being at Franciscan Villa, 620 West Scott, 620 West Scott. There's a person who reported to Telcom that there's a no smoking sign there that says that there's a free infant inside the building. 121, I'm clear.
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0: Concerns for living conditions for some children of the callers watching.
1: Yeah, 11, I'm clear. Sunshine and Ingram, though.
3: 115, I'm clear of Battlefield and Mulder.
2: One twenty-three, Chuckle being at 1211 North Rogers, 1211 North Rogers. Caller advised something's going on at her house and she needs police disconnected. Unable to reach on callback.
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0: 111-115, there is an associated report that Northside took earlier in the comments.
2: 121, I'm clear. Broadway and Chestnut.
4: 1735, show both units out.
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0: Southside, good check. National Traffic Way, westbound, a black Chevy Impala, no plates. Female appeared to be trying to exit the vehicle while it was moving, and the male occupant appeared to be hitting her.
1: County units, good check. C9 driving National and Traffic Way, westbound, a black Impala with no plates. Appeared that a male was hitting a female who looked like she was trying to jump out of the vehicle.
2: 414 units, Santa Info, call me. I'll be in route.
3: 1735.
0: 414 National Traffic Way, westbound.
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0: He that's responding to Rogers, call us back on the line. A co-center just called a caller who's a bail bondsman. His name is Justin Vance. He's throwing rocks at a windshield. The caller was scared, and he's apparently now destroying the house.
1: 1 24 sec.
0: 514.
2: Five 14, was that a 1 or 2?
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2: 514 on 2.
0: Five 14, if you're available, I've got an unknown injury accident at Kansas Expressway and Grand. Kansas and Grand. It's a vehicle versus deer, but we don't know about injuries. The deer is still in the road, and so is the car.
2: I'm clear. Lone Pine and Battlefield.
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0: We're arriving. We'll have 137 command.
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1: Okay. 1609.
0: Yeah.
1: I could not get that into the code. Can you repeat?
0: Stand by.

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1: Go ahead. 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
0: 1, Nora, 4, Boy, Lincoln, 4, David, Victor, 6, Sam, Nora, 3, 1, 0, 4, 5, 3.
2: I'm clear.
1: I'm clear. That's what I copied. I can't get it to decode.
0: I'm clear.

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3: 224, clear.
1: Hamilton and 60, correction, Jack Street in Hamilton, with a George Mary 9, King 6, Nora on a black Toyota Prius. One time.
0: 222, clear.

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1: Hamilton and 60, correction, Jack Street in Hamilton, with a George Mary 9, King 6, Nora on a black Toyota Prius, one time.
0: 222, clear.
2: I'm clear. Jackson, Hamilton. 1609.
0: Go ahead.
2: I apologize, but there is no way for me to run a partial 10 tag.
0: I'm clear, thank you.

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2: 1609.
0: Affirmative.
1: Okay. 1609.
2: That bend that I did run, can you go ahead and throw it in the vehicle tab for me, please?
0: 121, the vehicles are off on the shoulder and the roadway's open.
1: Okay. I'm there.

0: 1735, your plate. George Mary 9, King 6, Nora, comes back to a 2012 Toyota. VIN ending in 0961. Owner is a Caleb Wirtz out of Springfield. Expiration 2026, no stolen.
1: I'm clear. I have one to run.

0: last name is going to be Wirtz. William Edward Robert Tom Zebra. First name Caleb. Common spelling. Middle initials would be J as in James. Date of birth is going to be 8/21/1996. He's going to be a white male out of Missouri. OLN is going to be Wise and Young. 205-110-002.
1: 1735, I'm clear.
2: 1609, you can show me back out with the warrant.
1: 1609, I'm clear. 1735.
0: Go ahead. I'm clear, thank you.

0: 220, I'm out. 121, code 4, 514, both vehicles drivable.
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2: Yeah, AB and Proctor, 0 King Henry, Edward 65. It's going to be on a white fork truck, unknown occupant.
1: 16 and 4, I'm clear. State Highway A, Adam E. Boy, enter.
3: AG 14, I'm clear from the jail.
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2: 713, I'm going to check vehicle in the square.
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2: 1734, I'm clear.
0: Sorry, I should have switched to one, but I'm at Grant in Sunshine, tent tag 008, Lincoln 3, Mary Union, Black 4, and I'll switch over.
2: Okay, I'll go ahead and log the stop up.

0: 223.
1: Going to be out of Indiana. Last name Garner, George Adam Robert, Nora Edward Robert. First name Austin, Adam Union Sam, Tom Ida Nora. Middle initial J for James. Being male white, again out of Indiana. All in is 442028-8147. Date of birth is 04-27-1999.
0: 223 passed commercial burglary at 2813 North Near Guard. 16 and 4, I was clear.
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0: Kansas mouth learning about your surfo. South boat. It's gonna be on a tan Yukon GNC. Zebra George Zero, King 9 Robert.
1: Clear Kansas and Mount Vernon.
0: Two 16, you can command that 246.
2: That 216, right, too low.
3: Too low, no point.
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0: Can you put me on a follow-up at 1868 South Ingram Mill Road, apartment A11?
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0: 16211, the call taker had advised the caller had been allowed in to retrieve the belongings, but the disturbance was over and that they would be waiting for a ride. So they may no longer be on the scene at this point.
1: 260 clear.
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1: Go ahead.
2: What was the description of the gentleman on the diverging diamond?
0: 219.
1: 219. Older gentleman, semi-long hair.
2: Was he wearing all black?
1: No, that's not him.
2: Okay.
0: 219, Kettle M 215. Jekyll Bean 1651, West Riverside. Possible concerns for a neighbor's daughter, MHI.

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2: 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It's going to be on a white and colored Nissan Rogue 1.
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0: Springfield Engine 4, showing route to a fire alarm, 1133 East Kearney Street at Highland, optional 5. Springfield.
1: 513 on 1.
2: Good.
1: Leaving the scene, 949 South Grant at the Casey's.
0: Springfield Engine 1, fire alarm, 722 South Jefferson Avenue at Windsor Apartments, optional 6.
1: Reporting police on scene in a black Durango, a gray Sonata, left the scene eastbound.

0: 513, does this mean that the reporting party is the tracking vehicle and he's the one that left?
1: Engine 4, showing out to a fire alarm, 1133 East Kearney Street at Highland Dairy.
2: 250.
1: Optional 5.
3: 675.
4: 513, the reporting party did strike the additional vehicle that did then leave eastbound. She's concerned
2: 675.
4: That she would face consequences if she didn't make a report.
3: Could you please stack my car and put me on strike vehicle and I would like to run when you're ready?
4: 215, go ahead.
1: Springfield Engine 1, showing out to a fire alarm, 722 South Jefferson, Windsor Apartments, general fire alarm, op 6.
2: What's the location? Same location.
0: I'm sorry. Do we have a corresponder working right now?
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3: Lincoln, Lincoln 6, King 9, King. I'm the third.
4: I believe there's one riding with North Sides.
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0: Outfit.
1: 141.
4: Are you wanting them to head your way?
0: 541, you can show us back in HBO.
1: 141.
2: Clear, 541.
0: Take this out for a sec.
2: Great.
1: 115 is requesting a co-responder. I don't know if you're available to go over there, but it's at 3020 South Sagamont. You can actually disregard. 121, I'm clear.
2: 216 attachment, 213 is coming.
4: Clear, 216.
2: 675.
0: Go ahead.
2: Please, Lincoln, Lincoln 6, King 9, King, comes back to a 2008 Dodge four-door type of vehicle, registered to a Nikita Wallace out of Dunklin County. Looks like Kennett, Missouri. No still on the vehicle. Last four of the VIN showing is 5089.
0: I'm clear, thank you.
2: Let me show you back in from check vehicle or leave you on it for a moment.
3: 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She decided to leave her dog in the car.
2: I'm clear.

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0: Parking lot of Muncie's on a silver Mercury Grand Marquis, Missouri plate of George King 7, West 7 Lincoln.
1: 1505, can you repeat the cross streets?
0: Closest cross will be Boone and Webster.
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1: 1735. Medical emergency for Brick Line 7526 West Farm Road 160 for a female in and out of consciousness, currently unconscious and bleeding from the mouth. I have a juggle being at 415 South Teakwood Avenue for a 65-year-old female that has no air conditioning and has been for 3 days. Has attempted to reach out to maintenance, but they have not come out. They're wanting contact.
0: Sounds like

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5: 1734, I've had a call now, she's showing back in HBO.
0: 1734.
4: 56-year-old female, she is still unconscious, had a history of seizures, calling, not sure exactly what happened. I disconnected from medical, saying that she did take medication. I don't know if she had accidentally taken too much or not.
0: PD and EMS en route. You'll have optional 4.

0: 225.
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1: Same.
0: Question. 225, 123 stealing at 2136 East Kearney's O'Reilly's. A male stole product and is still on the property.
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2: He was responding to O'Reilly's. The suspect is in a white wearing a black shirt, shorts. He's got a face tattoo. He's at a white van, but not in it yet.
3: 113, Charing Glenstone. I could be right up. No one's closer.
2: 224.
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1: Can you code 1 with 114 to the check person, Douglas and Delmar?
2: 229.
3: Sir?
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0: 114, 110.
2: I might error the address just in case. Clear 1 to 8.
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2: /123, can you get a make or model for the thing on the left?
1: Yeah, we're going to give it a try. West. He's been on Kearney, and I guess they're wanting to go ahead and cancel.

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1: Okay. 2:45, I'll show you back in as well.
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3: 2:13. Use back 286, enemy.
1: I'm clear. Attention, Northside officers, did check stealing that occurred from 2136 East Kearney. Suspect left eastbound in a white van. It's a Ford E. Edward 450. It's got a utility bed on it. Don't know what he stole exactly. There's no front plate. Suspect is male, white, black shirt, short, space tattoo.
4: Dispatch 160 command.
1: 160 command, go ahead.
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9: All back.
4: 2-0, I'll be out with stalled vehicle. Eastbound Sunshine, west of Flintstone.
1: Clear, shooting at a Bronx. I'm clear, Sunshine and Glenstone.

0: LR 632 smoking the area of Camber and Lomita. Possible grass fire. Not seeing any fire, just smoke in the area. Op 6.
1: Romeo, Phelps, and West on check person.
0: 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Do you want a quick one?
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0: 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I'm clear.
4: Can I get check Steely O'Reilly, 2136 East Kearney, White Ford, E450 with a utility bed, and last thing eastbound,

0: 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It's unreadable.
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0: 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I'll show you en route to the smoke in the area.
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0: 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Can I get a case number?
1: 212.
2: I'm going to be at Hunt and Wright with George Nora 4, Charles 7 Boy on a red Subaru Forester occupied one time.
0: 212.
1: Hunt and Wright, 112.
3: Good.
1: Case number is 21223-21223. 212-112, disturbance, 2311 South Glenstone Avenue. The neighbor behind the caller at 2242 South Florence seemed to possibly be on a controlled substance, came out and started yelling at the caller, and then went back into 2242 South Florence, a white male. The ongoing issue with their currently separated caller's wanting contact.
0: 212-3.
3: 112-3. 514 Travis Scott. Gotcha.

0: 1735 to 1731. 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
1: Nice.
0: And 34. 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

0: 223. 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
1: I'm clear. 672.
2: 692.
1: You know, we're going to be transported to Mercy. 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
0: 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Is there a plate leak in Lincoln 7, Paul 7 Lincoln?
1: What was the cross?
0: Grand and Thelma.
1: Clear, Grand and Thelma.

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0: 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And 1735, 1734 status.
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0: Attention Southside officers pending unknown injury accident, El Camino Alto and Campbell.
1: By 14, I can head that way.
0: Clear 514, it's going to be southbound, northbound. Caller's in a fleet vehicle. Other party possibly not drivable. It looks like we're getting the information from OnStar. Mostly on the shoulder, but still blocking some of the right lane of traffic.

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0: Attention Northside officers, good tech CNI, northbound on Kansas Expressway from Chestnut Expressway. The vehicle weaving in and out of traffic, almost wrecked out. It's a matte black Chrysler 300. License King William John, 8609 of Ohio.
1: County CNI, Kansas Chestnut, northbound, matte black Chrysler 300, Ohio, King William John, 8609, weaving, speeding, swerving, almost struck out.

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0: 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Bill?

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0: T21-121, check well-being, 2147 West Wall Street, 2147 West Wall. Caller is with PNP and was a client across the street. Heard small kids screaming, knocked on the door, but didn't make any contact. It's you and B-Boy.
3: 221, clear.
4: 121, I'm clear, leaving HQ.
0: Good. 215. Two 11-215 disturbance, Colonial Motel, 3501 West Sunshine Street, room 12. Guest is refusing to leave. Is a John Schatz, white male, 70s, burgundy shirt, wearing pants.
1: 215, I'm clear.
3: 211, I'm clear.
1: One 13.
0: Yeah.
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4: 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We're going to be on Hot Rod in 94 with a white Kia sedan with no plate info. 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

0: Your subject lane is suspended. I'm sharing a niche 13 out of Greene County for no valid license. Matches a Larry Randall Lynn, white male, 2767. Matches the social provided. Do you want to confirm?
1: Yes, please.
0: Quick.
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0: We've made contact with them as well. 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
2: Houston, Concord and Nichols.
0: 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It's decoding to a 15 Optima coming back not on file through DOR.
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0: There's Concord and Nichols.
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0: Affirmative, I just got a mule's return back. 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
3: 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Date of birth, 12-15-92, social, 603-64-2256, Lexington, Missouri.
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0: Chestnut Park, just north of, on a tan Ford Focus, correction, Tartarus, occupied twice, no clear.
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0: 25 and all this stuff, 46.
1: Okay. 112, 219, check all beam, use spaces, 3600 South National, room 3. The 23-year-old that's possibly overdosing and suicidal. She's in and out of consciousness, but currently awake. We have EMS in route.
0: 112, there.
2: Okay. 219, clear. If you want to make 210 aware, due to where we're going.
1: Okay. 210.
3: 210, I copy.

0: 649 Star Henrys. Has keys, all four up.
1: Clear.
2: Two to one, I'll be switching three.
3: Okay. 212.
1: 212.
3: I'm going to put you back on the disturbance. The other party's wanting contact.
1: 212, clear.

0: Smith is suspended, indicator 2, 13 out of Greene County, failure to appear, unlawful use of a weapon, matches Gianna Smith, black female, 12-15-92, match on the social. Do you want to confirm?
1: That's not real.

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0: just called in and told us to cancel PD.
1: Nice and clear. Thank you.
2: One total and clear. I'm on scene. I'll see you left. We'll check inside, make sure there's no one overdosing.
0: Okay.
3: Okay. 1604, you're selling back in.
0: 1604.

0: 214.
1: Really?
0: 219. 214, 219, check person. Galois, 325, Park Central East.
1: 214, I'm clear.
2: 219, clear. Campbell at 101.
3: 713, I'm almost out on that. You can code for 219.
0: I'm clear. 219, I'll shoot back in.
2: Clear. I'm 46, check person, Central Grant.
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0: Webster County is requesting for one patient with leg pain and one that's having head pain. Rogersville PD is on scene as well as Cox EMS is en route. Ops 2.
1: Six fifty one.
0: 2 and 9 status.
1: 651, checking person 3600 West Farmer 112 near Unit 31 at C. Charles. Male and female sitting behind the neighbor's camper. I believe they look suspicious. White male, flannel winter coat, and a female with a gray tank top.
2: 229, what's up for us?
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0: Clear, stable.
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0: Sagt schon, ne? Ja. Then ending 1608 is still only to a 99 Dodge van to Mary Lynn out of Springfield. Pistol.
1: I'm glad. Did you put the van in the call comments, please?

0: 5 Animal 5.
1: I've had him a 5.
0: The CAD's locked up. Will you clear me, clear us HBO from break, and then just go ahead and log me on.
1: Okay.
2: This is Frontline Battalion 3.
1: Frontline Battalion 3, go ahead.
2: I put a call note in, if you will. 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
1: Brookline G3, would you care to call in?
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1: Great. 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
0: 225.
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0: 225, that was assist the person at Webster and Main, correct?
2: Affirmative.
0: Okay. 213.
1: Go ahead.
0: 113.
1: Good.
0: 213, 113, check will be Sunshine and National. Will be west of south side of the roadway. So white female in her 40s, yellow shirt, black pants, carrying papers and has socks on but no shoes. Looks like she may have been at the hospital but seemed to be staggering a little bit. Caller thought she needed to be checked on.
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0: vehicle 3449 South Campbell Avenue. Gray 2014 Ford Escape, plate of Victor Boy 8, George Dufresne, was stolen. Unknown time frame.
1: 546. 546. 214. At the jail. Any mileage? 106-141.
0: Go ahead.
1: Good. I'm going to check vehicle at Main and Phelps.
0: Clear Main and Phelps.
2: Republic units, stolen vehicle information from Springfield 3449 South Campbell is grade 2014 Ford Escape with plate 5248 John 2 Frank stolen.
1: 223.
2: Unknown time frame. 225.
3: 6:32. 223, 225, check while being at Glenstone and Evergreen. Glenstone and Evergreen, it's a person sitting on the pavement at the intersection at the edge of the roadway.
1: 632.
3: Yeah, that's the person I want.
1: 223 clear. 45 clear. Clear 632. 223.
3: 223.
4: I lost connection, so I can't see the call notes. Is that person doing anything else?
3: Negative.
4: I'm clear. I can advise.
3: Clear, 225, 24.
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0: 213, code 4.
1: 513, on 2. I'm clear. 113, I'll shoot back in.
0: 113, I'm clear. I'll be giving a female a courtesy route for Bass Pro, starting 60020.
1: Okay. 513.

0: 214.
1: Good. 939, Charlie Salt.
0: 215.
2: Good.
3: 939, go ahead.
0: 214, 215, Assistant Agency, Discovery Center, 4380 St. Louis Street. State's requesting PD assist one of their uniformed officers who was on scene in the empty parking lot east of.
1: In the parking lot of the PD on a white Ford F-150 pulling a trailer. Missouri trailer, 64 Lincoln, 1 X-ray William, unknown.
3: Clear, that will be.
0: Was doing motorcycle license test, has been doing this all week, and as soon as the officer in the lot is alone, a male comes to the parking lot and tries to talk to the officer and follow her back to her vehicle. Suspect's a Hispanic male, blue shirt, carrying a black backpack.
1: 214, I'm clear.
2: 713, I'll take 215 spot.
0: Okay, 215, I'll shoot back in.

0: 124, what I county.
1: Clear 124.
2: Thank
1: you, I have a go ahead.
2: 7 Young George, Lincoln 99.
1: Okay.
2: 632.
3: 632. I've combed the area for those individuals. I'm not locating them. Can you show a second GOA?
2: I'm clear.

0: 1735, stop.
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0: Sixteen Hines on a John David 5 William 0 Paul on a white Ford Expedition, two times.
1: Okay, 16 Hines.

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2: 1735, updated location is going to be the parking lot of Price Cutter.
0: 121. Clear, 1735, Price Cutter.
1: 713, 214. Go ahead.
0: 221, 121. Possible DWI, 4728 West Burbank, 4728 West Burbank. Female in caller's driveway that seems intoxicated. The black Ford F-150 dual cab. She's been there for about 15 minutes. Full caller, she's waiting on someone that lives on another block. License is 6 Union George, X-ray 08.
1: 221, clear.
0: 121, I'm clear.
1: I just spoke to the female involved. Let's just try to get them identified. Last seen Jefferson in St. Louis, but she's seen him on the square. The only update I have for the description is the same update as the call comments, and then he has to care.
2: That's clear.

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0: Springfield Engine 10, Springfield Tower 11, motor vehicle accident at approximately Delaware and Republic, 2026.
2: Right.
0: Okay, that's...
2: Query HQ.
0: 213.
3: Go ahead.
0: 219. 126, code 14, 127, check person.
2: And route code.
0: Air and Republic. Motorcycle versus a vehicle. The rider is still on the ground. The motorcycle rider was thrown about 50 feet. Ops 2.
2: I'm clear on that. I'm from PQ.
0: 515, 213, 219, injury accident, phase 2 location of 1624 East Republic Road. OB just east of Weller and Republic, motorcycle versus vehicle. Motorcycle rider still down on the ground, was thrown about 50 feet. We have a full response en route.
3: 213 up there.
4: All right, Ken, I'll be en route for that.
0: Clear.
4: 512,
0: clear. Clear, 1900.
5: I-46, check person, Brandon Campbell.
0: Clear, Brandon Campbell, are you a good one?
5: 211, I'm out with him.
0: I'm clear.
4: All right, Ken, let's get some TSO started that way, please.
0: I'm clear. Units en route to the injury accident. To Gold Altima that hit the motorcycle. Someone is advising that there may be a foot that is ripped off, and someone's doing a makeshift tourniquet. Five out of five on one.
6: Springfield Engine 10, Springfield Tower 11, be advised that the motorcycle rider's foot is amputated and bleeding heavily.
0: 5 out of 5 on 1. 504 on 1.

0: Tower 11 on scene. Republic Command.
1: Claire Shuny on scene. Republic Command. Office 2.
2: 202. Send me that south side, India.
3: I'm clear.

0: 219 advised when we get more, we could probably shut down the entire roadway. As of now, we got all westbound and only the number 2 eastbound open.
1: Okay.

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1: 5-10.
0: Let's put a unit westbound of Charleston on Republic Road and block everybody.
1: I'm clear.
0: And 5-10, I'll be out.
1: I'm clear. Two-15, I'm going to head you towards the accident as well. Any available unit to...
2: Out
1: the...
3: 122.
1: I'm clear.
4: Yeah, I made a 127 call.
1: Any available unit to shut down Charleston or work at Charleston westbound advice? Okay.
5: C-19 advised, go and talk to Alex.
1: Okay.

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1: Okay.
0: I'm not logged on, but I'm going to the wreck on Republic Road.
1: Okay.

0: 219. Do we have other officers arrive in for interview statements?
1: 505.
2: 219, we have several incoming officers.
3: 510 to 219.
2: 505, go ahead.
3: 510, 219.
1: Could you also add us to the NBA? We're going to assist with traffic control.
2: Probably on channel 1. Affirmative. Was your guys' radio not working? I tried to add you earlier.
1: Yeah, our radio's been causing us problems.
3: 510 to 219.

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1: 510 to 219.
0: 505, go ahead.
1: 510, 219.
2: KU Alpha, that's the MVA. We're going to assist with traffic control.
0: Probably on channel 1. Affirmative. Was your guys' radio not working? I tried to add you earlier.
2: Yeah, our radio's been causing us problems.
1: 510 to 219.
0: Dispatch to 219.
3: Go ahead.
1: All right, 10 to 219. I'll take the scene if you'll start snapping photos, please.
4: I'm sorry, I had that ground. Can you repeat?
1: I'll take the scene here and manage the witnesses. If you'll start snapping photos, please.
0: 1814.
4: Already started on that for you.
1: Thank you, sir.
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0: 510.
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0: 1735. Shoplifting. Walmart 1150 ECS 60 to juvenile shoplifters detained in cooperative.
2: I'm clear.
6: 520, they are, Southside's requesting that 520 units are no longer on the special assignment because Southside has the accident at
0: 1725. We'll be in route with them. Clear 1725.
6: Republican Charleston.
2: I'm clear.
6: 524, 529, I'll show you back in.
2: 524, I'm clear.
6: I'll send all of you to call.
5: 529-01. Are we needed at Pack South or on the scene?
0: 510, where are you wanting the 520 units?
1: Well, I don't know yet. Not everybody's here to figure things out. So just have them come to the scene and we'll figure it out when they get here.
0: I'm clear. Are you needing 529 to go to the hospital?
1: Affirmative. That's what I was hoping for, yes.
0: I'm clear.
5: 529, I'm clear, direct.
0: They're transporting to Cox South.

0: 119, Jekyll Bean, 72 South Crutcher Avenue. Cars with Burl, there's a Stephanie Moberg.
1: 1725 out.
0: At the location with her husband, they're trying to get her to go to the hospital.
1: 1725.
0: She's possibly suicidal.
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2: 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Clear 1735.
1: Christian, 524 to 510.
3: Go ahead.
1: Do you need to swing by the CS and grab the drone?
3: I don't know. I believe 512 may have done that already. Let me make sure. 510 to 512.
4: Got it. I do not have the drone.
3: I want you to come to the scene. 219 is going to go to the hospital.
4: I'm clear.
2: 113.

0: 510 to 501.
1: 501. 649, I'm out at the jail.
0: You guys are on your way out here, correct?
1: Affirmative.
2: 3649.
0: Okay, if you guys can come up towards the scene, and I want you guys to start blocking off with cones all of the entrances on the south side of the roadway to keep people from driving onto our scene, that'd be great.
1: That's clear.
0: 510, 504.
3: 127 status.
0: Stable.
4: 504.
0: I need you to take the place of the officer that's at Charleston so they can go back in service.
5: 514, I am Charleston. I've already released 115.
0: I still want 504 up there. You can come up this way.
5: Yeah, I'm clear.
3: Affirmative.
6: Not stored out. Question will keep there.
7: Check the person,
3: 2924 West Catalpa. 2924 West Catalpa. 510, do you need 215?
0: I don't believe so. I think we're going to have traffic guys up here to get witness statements. There's several.
3: Okay. 215, I showed you back in.
1: Dispatch, ladder 3.
3: Okay. Ladder 3, go ahead.
1: We're finished with training one.
3: I'm clear.

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1: 212.
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0: Right.
1: 212, 215, check person, Culver's, 1815 East Primrose.
0: 627, I'm going to call 2065 South Manly, white and black pit bull is at large, it charged the caller previously, it resides at 2040 South Manly Drive.
2: 212, clear.
3: 215, clear.
0: I'm clear.
1: 214.
2: Go ahead.
1: Seeing you with past harassment, 3150 State.
2: Okay.
1: 1204.
0: Go ahead.
1: 1204, past harassment logged at the PD. The reporting party refused to provide any further information, but will be arriving in 5 minutes in a black Yukon.

0: 18-12 off when in custody and rushed to jail.
1: 26-27. I'm just going to check Niche really quick if you just want to stay with her.
2: Clear 18-12 on in custody.
3: I'm clear on that.
4: 6-27.
5: 6-27.
4: Kind of confused. Is ACR responding to this?
5: Affirmative. They have a very extended ETA and we're requesting you be notified.
4: I'm clear.
1: 514, I'm up here on scene. I've blocked most of the south driveways except for Sonic this direction out of cones.
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0: Now, when I arrived, the animals were controlled, and one was put in a vehicle, and the other one was set in the backyard. I guess ACO can respond at their discretion. 627, you can probably go forward.
1: 158.
2: 211.
3: 211.
4: Essentially.
2: 115, 211, check well being 3436, East Fox Grape Street. Husband has a gun, possibly loaded in his hand, threatening to kill himself.
0: 657, I'm clear, thank you.
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1: 115, I'm clear. 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
6: 210, when we get information on if they can leave the house and if there's how many people are still inside.
2: Okay.
5: 216, you can set my current out being route to that.
2: Clear. 1725,
5: 1735
2: status.
5: Both stable.
2: Units are not to the check while being on Fox Grape. Clear stable. Husband is Edward Lechner, 59-year-old, male, white, male gray shirt, gray pants, weapons a revolver.
9: 1725, you can shut me back in.
2: Okay, 1725. Just a caller in her husband's home. We're trying to see if it's safe for her to leave the home.
0: Yeah.
2: I'm clear.
10: Yes, we didn't have good radio connection. Can you please show us clear and available? We were already on scene and cleared the call.
2: I'm clear. I'll show you back in.
5: 1735. 1735. I'll be en route to 115 North Elmwood for a courtesy ride for a juvenile.
2: 115 North Elmwood.

0: units amount to the check roll being on Fox Grape. The caller's refusing to leave the house currently.
1: 626.
0: Yelling at the male not to shoot himself.
2: Go ahead.
1: Show me off for vehicle maintenance, please.
2: Correct.
3: One time I may have missed this. Did we have a negotiator on?
2: 250, I'm in a row.
3: Okay. 210, can you send me the call?
0: I'm clear.

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0: On channel 1. 202. It'd be Chestnut Street at Hillcrest on a Black Ford truck. 0 Sam Henry, Lincoln 68.
2: Are you still on the line with the caller?
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2: The male still has the weapon.
0: We're pulling to 3131 Chestnut Street. It's going to be out by twice. Top mic, road 1.
1: Affirmative, still has the weapon. Repeat the address.
0: 3131 West Chestnut.
1: The call taker is trying to get liquid down.
3: 310 stop.
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0: 310.
1: 121, I can head that way. Clear, I'll show you that.
3: 215. Probably at 160 in farmland 123 with a black Chevy Suburban, no plate, unknown.
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4: She's blocking the road. The one house between me and the northwest corner of the house. Silver Ford pickup truck in the front driveway.
1: Clear.
0: 7. I'll have one to run when you have a moment.
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3: Verbal only, a white male, last name Sherman, Sam Henry, Edward Robert Mary, Adam Nora, first name Leonard, Lincoln Edward Ocean Nora, Adam Robert Davis, middle initial O Ocean, date of birth given 8/12/2002, social provided 512-217652.
0: Clear.
1: 222.
5: B Division and FAA on a blue Jeep. Handicap King William 07-4.
1: Residential burglary at 2013 North Main Avenue. Male trying to break into caller's house. Caller not forthcoming with info. As he's a Tristan Galloway, arrived in a white van, has disconnected after saying this was her ex, and their officers already know all the info.
0: 222 clear.
3: 215.
2: 122 clear.
1: 215.
0: 621.
3: 124, you can be accurate. I made that call.
5: 621.
1: Clear 124, showing you now.
4: This is the end of a cul-de-sac, so we'll probably need one unit to go down at that end of the cul-de-sac. We'll need another unit to the north on Fox and Juniper, although you may be able to see the backyard from there, I'm not sure.
0: And sir, what's your call?
5: Clear.
1: That's clear.
0: 633, I'll be in service district 2.
5: Clear 633.
6: 210, I believe we have the drone en route to you to help with the setup.
1: Clear 210.
7: 618, I'm being as a float.
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0: 221, I'll be switching 3.
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3: 127, can you add me out? 122 is cool.
1: Clear.
4: To those two units that just went South Juniper. That backyard may be visible from where you're at, so just keep an eye open. They're supposed to be in the backyard in the John Deere shack.
0: 211, we're clear.
5: 1735. 11, I just heard a shot.
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5: Subject Sherman, showing ID only, indicator 2. I've got him on PMP for burglary, second degree, and stealing 750 or more. No ones.
9: 115, confirm J4.
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11: 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We'll be in 6 Frank 65 for District 5. 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
1: 212.
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two families have one other subject with some minor injuries. She's going to be on Juniper, so when medical arrives, have some of them check on her, too.

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0: 507. 489. I'll take 365. Last is Sanchez, Sam, Adam, Nora, Charles, Henry, Edward, Zebra, first of Kendra, King, Edward, Nora, David, Robert, Adam. She's a white female, 01-25-96, 498-117-427.
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1: Good.
3: 507. Good. 113, Cobham with 499. Let's check Wolfgang and Jefferson and Battlefield. 224.
1: Sanchez is showing expired indicator 1 to 1.
0: Good.
3: Thanks. So, homeless person talking to himself, pacing and being aggressive. So, white male. 129.
4: 129.
5: 1812, I'm clear from the jail.
1: Clear 1812.
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6: 224, 129. Domestic disturbance, 1613 North Weller Avenue. Caller's sister refusing to give back the dog. Dog and sister are inside. Caller is waiting outside in a white car.
1: Good. 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
4: 129, clear.
7: 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Okay, there's a gray Volkswagen coming toward you from the east. It's westbound. Supposed to be all over the road.
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8: I've got several residents in this neighborhood who are trying to get to their houses. Can I open up the roadway?
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7: 1301, 1302, a officer observed him driving CNI, FYI.
0: Is he going to have charges or going to need PC?
7: Nah, he can stop him on the officer's PC. He observed him already.
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0: Copy.

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2: 13-2, traffic stop.
0: 13-2.
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3: Clear, stable.
2: Highway 00, Redwood, Missouri Plate, Victor Charles 9, Edward 7, Edward Gray, both wagon Jetta, one Oshman.
4: Huge stack, incident 366 to me.
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6: It's going to be a white female out of Missouri, last name Rubel, R-U-B-L-E, first of Michaela, M-I-C-H-A-E-L-A, middle F, got a date of birth of 3-22-82, O-1 of Victor, 181-244-001.
1: 513.
3: Okay.
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3: 613, Kittle.
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11: I got you. Show me on the ring. Building 808 North Concord. I have one in custody.
3: Affirmative, I got code 12 on rule.
6: Good.
1: Clear one in custody, 808 North Concord. Do you have a code one?
3: Rule is showing ID only. Got hers, indicator one. I'm showing two possible 13s, first matching on a Michaela S. Rubel, white female, 322 of 82, 56, 200, social ending in 3729 for forgery of checks out of Webster County with full U.S. extradition.
1: 724, your traffic is really quiet. Are you needing a code one?
11: Negative.
1: Clear.
3: Also have another 13 matching on a Michaela Sherry Rubel, 322 of 82 social ending in 3729, with a Indian 4001 for a case of larceny out of Laclede County with statewide extradition. Do you want to confirm them?
4: 1735.
6: Stand by. Was there somebody with a fingerprint scanner because she gave me a different name?
0: 1735.
3: 604 is en route to you.
4: Can you place on a follow-up at my PD?
0: Clear.
6: Okay, let's just hold off for a second. Let's get her ID.
3: Okay.
12: 514 to the unit down at Charleston's.
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13: I'm clear. 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
0: 679, 618. I have a disturbance 3339 south from Valley View Drive. Possibly at 3323 south of Valley View. Neighbor's been causing issues with another neighbor yelling and screaming at her caller son. His son was taking the trash out.
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2: I'm having fat issues. 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
2: 604-665, can you call me?
3: Okay.
1: 222 status.
0: Vehicle get run, did you clear?
1: I'm out.
3: 613, also starting Henry's leave.
4: Okay.
1: 214.
5: 57 route to jail for mail.
0: Good.
4: 557.
1: 241.
4: Good.
1: 214, shoplifting at Target, 3444 West Sunshine, 121. 121.
0: 214, clear now.
4: 114, I'll take the one.

0: 221-121 disturbance, 1206 North Brown Avenue, transfer from Christian County. Male approached caller's 9-year-old son outside and told him to sit. Tell his mom he said hi. The child ran inside, and the male is now ringing the doorbell, refusing to leave. As a white male with a buzz cut, unknown color button-up shirt, a white tank top, and gray jeans, possible controlled substance. Caller's son and wife are in the house with the door locked.
1: Take the one clear.
0: 121, I'm clear.
1: 665. 665. You can take us off those general disturbance and add us to 613 stop.
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3: 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Can I get an MCI and a supervisor of my location, please?
0: 213. I'm clear.
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0: 629, I'll be in route. 229, showing you in route.
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1: Papa.
0: Clear.
1: 604-618. Go ahead. Are you on a call? 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
4: 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One detained.
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0: I'm clear. I'll get you a good one.

0: 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Expiration February 27th, stolen.
1: Okay.
2: 410 to 419.
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2: Are you at the scene?
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0: 659, would you add me to this? Robinson 4, code 4, 618.
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0: 510. Attention Northside, good tech info from US 65 and I-44 headed eastbound. I-44, hunter green cab semi with gold lettering and a semi with a trailer with onions on it. Not strapped down or in crates, just had its blinker on for miles and swerving.
1: Hi, Tango.
2: 126.
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7: 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Good check and post. Now driving Sunshine Enterprise, southbound at eastbound, male driving a Harley with a child in front of him erratically. Orange Harley, cruiser, partial plate at George William.
0: Attention Southside, good check, CNI, eastbound, Sunshine from Enterprise. Male driving a motorcycle with a child in front of him, driving erratically. Orange Harley Cruiser with partial plate, George Williams.

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1: Alright, 216. Okay, good one.
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0: 127 south.
1: 127.
3: Negative. Oh yeah. Okay.
0: We have commercial in Benton on a silver expedition. Plate Robert Lincoln 6, Henry Stone.
1: Clear commercial in Benton.
4: Dispatch, bring command.
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4: 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You can show Ash Grove clear from this call.
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2: Yes, 1-6, and he is on Edward Lincoln 7, boy 1, David. It's going to be a red Toyota RAV4, unknown occupant.
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3: 211.
4: 1706. 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
0: 1706.
3: 211, this is the person with Bank of America, 710 West Sunshine.
4: Can you repeat the information to you, hold still?
0: 211, clear. Affirmative, units are out, Old Stone, 3246 East Old Stone Avenue, apartment H, Henry 19. They heard a shot in the last 5 minutes. Caller's sister went in to check on the patient and found them. They're not sure where the firearm is now. They've left the room.
4: Clear, you can go on, send it to me.
0: I'm clear. Republic units, correction of the apartment, H, Henry 106, H106.
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6: Doing P is confirmed, J4.
1: 224, code 1546, check person Nichols in Missouri.
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0: Oh, no, they just observed the injury and then left the room. They're trying to get further still.
6: Okay, we're going to be in route code for now.
0: Not clear. The patient will be in the bedroom. They believe the firearm is likely still with him. Unknown exactly where.
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0: Further, we have a 77-year-old female that collapsed as a result of seeing the injury. We have EMS en route.

0: 613, I apologize. Did we get confirmation on those warrants?
1: 127, can I get a code one?
2: Okay.
1: 124, they're out.
2: Junior out?
3: I'm still waiting on the Webster one. Literally just a couple seconds ago, we got one from the Laclede stating warrant is active. We will extradite bond is 500 cash only.
0: Okay, she's in custody.
3: Everyone in custody.
2: $17.25, I'm out.
3: $17.25.

0: dispatch, so engine 2 staging in the area.
1: Okay, Republic engine 2 staging, ops 4.
2: 113. Good.
1: 215.
2: Good.
1: 113, 215, check person, 209 with Bellcrest, Bellcrest Departments.
2: Public units fire is also en route and they will be staging at this time.
3: 113, clear. 215, clear.

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1: Go ahead.
2: I'm clear. Break 31, go ahead.
4: I'm code 12 with 35. What was the apartment number that called it in?
5: 951.
2: H. Henry 106.
6: 951. 216, party leaving traffic violation, Fremont Primrose. Male on a bicycle going in oncoming traffic, northbound Fremont. So white male, dark hat, dark clothing.
4: I'm clear, that's the RP's address?
1: I'm clear. You can show me out.
5: Myself and 952 will be out on follow-up at 1636 North Benton, apartment G.
2: Affirmative. Looks like it was called in by a home health nurse.
6: Okay. 1636 North Benton, apartment G.

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0: Okay, 129.
2: Any double code 1. 1933 is cozy.
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1: Two 23 to other units. The dog's got moved to the fence in backyard. Just information for you.
0: 216 status.
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0: Clear stable.
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0: 215.
3: 412 may be closer to 113 than I am, and I'm pretty close to 213. You can swap us.
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0: I apologize. Can you open up my last report and add an address for me?
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4: 840.
2: Outside.
5: 840.
4: I'll be out with a 3-car non-injury at scenic and battlefield just north of. I'm not involved.

0: 6:13. Go ahead.
1: 127-222. Disturbance, Kearney Street and North Glenstone Avenue, white Chrysler 300 behind a male on a motorcycle. Vehicle's driving erratically and exchange fingers with caller. The male on the motorcycle threatened to shoot caller. They are now holding up traffic.
2: 127, I'm clear.
3: 222, clear.
0: The 13 out of Webster, confirmed active on Ruble. They will extradite on this $10,000 cash or surety. Court date 9/8/26/10 if wanted.
4: 14 to 5:10.
0: Clear.
5: 17:35. Go ahead.
2: 17:35.
1: 6:20.
4: Do we want Charleston still closed down since we have it closed down up there with Tate?
3: Can you pull me a case number on this call, make me primary?
5: Yes.
2: Clear case 1378-1378.
4: Okay, I'm clear.
3: I'm clear, thank you.
1: 214. Students en route to Kearney and Glenstone, colored by the Chrysler 300 S, holding two cash loans over on Kearney. Also has a sticker on it that says, I heart causing problems.
2: 214.
1: 214, miscellaneous, Brookside and Virginia.
2: I'm clear.
1: 216.
4: 216. Can I have a unit? Bring me a bike rack, please.
1: 216, can you repeat?
4: Can you have a unit bring a bike rack for me?
1: Any unit available with a bike rack device?
6: 772, I can be in route.
1: Great, 772. Units to Glenstone and Kearney. The motorcycle's description is a white sports bike that says tail driver, rider is a white male, facial hair, hat and glasses, and many tattoos. 225 status.
4: 250.
1: 225 or 126 status.
4: Clear
1: 215.
4: Clear
1: 211.
2: Go ahead.
1: 211, shoplifting at Walmart, 3315 South Campbell. Has a female detained, currently cooperative.

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1: I'm clear.
2: 410, send that. Close on commercial.

0: 1814, one in custody and route to the jail.
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2: Five oh seven.
3: Can you generate me a case for him?
4: Can you read that, please?
5: /127, that suspect vehicle is now going eastbound on Kearney.
2: Case of 3233-3233. Got the time is 14:53. 1453.
6: 213 to 215.
4: Thank you.
3: I'm clear. Where's the caller at? We have a locator.
6: 213 to 215.
5: Caller is now pulling into Highland at Kearney and National to wait for contact.
6: Kearney, I'm at Highland.
5: Clear.
6: /225. 225. Will you change this to a harassment? Hold me a case number.
5: 215.
2: Go ahead.
5: /225, your case is 21,248, 21248.
2: 215.
5: 213, I traffic for you.
6: Okay. 213, I contact. You can disregard that.
5: Okay.
6: 213, one detained.
5: Okay, 213.
4: 113, go for.
5: Okay, 412, we'll show you back in.
4: 412, clear.

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0: 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I'm back in.
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0: 412 disturbance, Maverick 2150 South Glenstone. So, female sitting outside causing a disturbance. So, white female with blue, pink, and white plaid shirt, beige shorts. Oxygen controlled substance. Oxygen next available.
1: 113 Chestnut, Negro Mill. I'll start that way.
0: Okay.
2: 412 off there from traffic lane, Glenstone.
3: 613. Can you assign, can you change this to drug and assign me a case number, please?
4: $3,234.3234.

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2: Moonlight Valley, go ahead. 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
2: I'm clear, showing you back in.
0: It's going to be one boy, Henry, 660-988.
3: 113. 679. I'm still around with 412. I apologize. I cleared the wrong call. Can you put me back on that disturbance?
2: Yes, sir.
4: 679.
3: Do you still have the caller on the phone for this last comment?
5: 1604.
4: Negative, they've already disconnected.
2: 1604.
3: I'm clear.
2: 222.
5: Yeah, Barwick in New Melville, George Nora 8, Nora 9, George on 8 Ray, Toyota Rav 4. I've tried one time.
3: Go ahead.
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3: Okay.

0: 1735.
1: Go ahead.
0: Your firearm came back not on file, no stolen.
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0: Got an assist person, 3304 West Highland Street.
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2: Go ahead.
1: It's going to be one boy, Henry, 757-338.
3: 649, I'm interrupted the jail with one female. My starting is 99446.
2: Great.
0: Okay.

0: 1735, that one also came back not on file, no stolen. Can you call into dispatch about the first one you ran, please?
1: I'm clear.

0: 14.
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0: 224-124 priority check well being Boonville and Division Street, south of Division, female in traffic, appears to be on a controlled substance, a white female, blonde hair, white shorts and black pants, white shirt and black pants.
1: 224 clear.
2: 124 clear.
0: Sixteen oh four status.
3: Unstable.

0: Animal Control's requesting help with the vehicle for animal cruelty case. It's a non-emergent. I'll get you next available.
1: I'm sorry.
2: 114, I'll be around them.
0: Clear 114.

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2: I was moving the division when that call came out. I don't see that person. I think you can GOA to me for now.
0: That's going to be a negative on the match.
1: Okay. Just that's great. Thank you.

0: Just kind of getting a picture of a photo out of Springfield CNI driving Kansas and Kearney southbound for a white Dodge Durango, ran a red light, almost struck a caller, George Mary 6, Henry 7, Henry.
1: Is there a particular parking lot?
2: 122 stop.
3: 722, I believe they're on the roadway, just north of.
1: Thank you.

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2: 521. 525. 129.
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2: 529. I'm going to have to pass it out for a physical.
1: Please.

0: 221-121, check person with a weapon, Division Street and Kansas Expressway, male on the sidewalk south of near gas station, uncontrolled substance, has a large knife pretending to stab air. It's just fighting and stabbing at the air and throwing the knife into the ground. Is a white male, late 20s, black shirt, black shorts, uncontrolled substance, possible machete, weighs about the length of a forearm.
1: 221, clear. Over at Chestnut.
2: 121, I'm clear. West and Chestnut.
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3: Go ahead.
1: Attention Southside, pending disturbance, 315 West State. Send mail thing on the caller's door, trying to break into the house. Assault 1104 East Snyder Street for a male and a female punching each other, mixed male in a t-shirt and shorts, mixed female long dark hair, t-shirt and shorts, pulling hair and throwing things around the garage. Male is now screaming at caller for being on the phone with the police.
3: 224, clear.
4: 1814, arrival at the jail.
3: 127, clear.
1: Clear 1814. 211 status.
5: Stable.
1: Clear stable. 410.
3: Do what?
5: 1731 to 1706.
3: 6.
5: Are you still outside?
3: I am.
6: Being route to that.
5: Can you ask the sisters over there where the keys are located at?
1: 410, domestic disturbance at 1427 North Concord Avenue. 19-year-old son that lives there is refusing to leave. Has been arguing with him all day. Ricky Rogers, white male, 19 years of age, white or tan shirt and gray shorts, on probation, possible controlled substance, is possibly leaving on foot. Okay, I'll get you next available. I will get you next available.
3: Okay, my computer's on. What was your address again?
5: 713. If no one's available, I can go from downtown.
4: They didn't know. They were asking our assistants to try to find them.
1: 1427 North Concord, 1427 North Concord. Clear 713.
5: Do you have a description of them, maybe?
3: Clear. Repeat traffic, 31.
4: 510 to 501.
3: 124. You can claim me and Jimmy at 410.
5: He disagrees.
3: Go ahead, for him.
4: Okay, we're ready to go. You can go ahead and open it up.
3: Okay.
4: 510, the roadway's back open. We're clearing.
1: Clear, Captain. 1147-13. Ruby Apartment 3. The male is Daniel Chavez, a white male in his 40s, live on clothing. The caller's no longer seeing him. I don't know how he arrived.
5: 142, I'm clear.
1: Attention Northside, non-injury motor vehicle accident, Kearney Street and LeConte Road, eastbound lanes of Kearney, a Cintas truck versus FedEx truck. FedEx truck's not drivable.
5: 713, can you clarify? Did you send a picture of the gun today?
1: 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Attention Northside, good check info from Kansas Expressway and West Kearney Street, southbound Kansas Expressway. White Dodge Durango plate, George Mary 6, Henry 7. Henry ran a red light and almost hit. Sent 13 affirmative. He sent a picture earlier today. He unsent a picture after he sent it, so the caller no longer has the picture.
5: Good, thank you.
3: 410, I'm out.
1: Good, 410.

0: 113-412 status. Port 12, are you guys stable?
1: Yes, we're stable.
0: 1706.
2: 673.
0: Just information, there's a Cox ER nurse requesting phone contact from one of you when you're able to.
2: Got it. 673, second one. Clear.
1: Clear, go over the number. Number.
0: 114-713, the mail is not running to the apartment across the street. 417-299-2654. 299-2654, her name is Sonia.
1: Clear.
2: 114, we're clear. Or, that's right, not me.
0: Clear. Be a white male with hoodie and jeans.
2: One 14, we're on seat.
0: 1609 status. Clear,
2: 114. I'm stable.
0: Clear.
2: One 14, the RPC, the mail, go into the apartment building.
1: 626.
0: 122 status.
2: 626.
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4: 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Can you show me how it was 618?
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0: 114, ask the call taker now. Affirmative. Turn 14, he did not go into the apartment, went to the parking lot near the bushes.
2: I'm clear. Just to clarify, that can be just north of his log point.
0: What 14, ask him the call taker now?
4: 127.
0: 127. 114, you ran southbound.
2: I'm clear. 520.
4: The log points actually going to be 1064, not 1104, and the neighbor said a black sedan left from here. That's the only description I got on it.
2: 520.
0: Clear, 1064, East Snyder Street, I'll update.
1: You can clear all 500 units off of that auto. Pass auto.
2: Okay.
1: Six 26, one female detained. Can you run the subject from my call notes, please?
2: 1735.
4: Go ahead.
2: Clear one detained.
0: 41901.
5: We've added a contact to the call comments, a nurse requesting contact, phone contact.
0: 41902.
1: 1706, I've attempted to contact several times, no answer, gave the new number.
2: Okay. I'm clear.
0: What's your location in Cox South?
1: 1706, can you give me the new number? Blue 8.
0: Clear Blue 8.
5: I'm not sure what you had. I have 417-299-2654.

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1: 410. 213, 215 status.
2: Stable.
0: Can you retro that to me? And then log me off on your son having issues.
2: Go ahead.
1: Clear stable. HVO, the domestic disturbance.
3: Vidal's live ID or license out of Missouri.
0: Affirmative. I'll be telling this later.
1: Okay.

0: shown a possible 13 matching on the safety Linda Dale's 315-79 white female, Swiftwing 5574, brown and brown for assault, domestic, second degree out of Greene County. Also showing a non-extraditable one out of Callaway County, matching on Stacey Lindadale's 315-79, social 5574, white female, for failure to appear on speeding. Again, that one's non-extraditable. You want to confirm on the 13 out of Greene County.
1: And I was talking about you, right?
2: 618, go ahead and confirm.
0: Okay.

0: 127 to 224. You can go for it.
1: Okay.
2: Is that clear? I'll show you back in.

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1: 214 stable.
0: Clear stable.
1: 113.
0: 113. Fernfield.
1: I had issues. I believe you had an assault at the Rapid Roberts on Glenstone.
0: Affirmative. Springfield Engine 1, fire alarm 722, South Jefferson, Windsor Apartments. It is the same one that you just responded to. House 5.
1: I'm clear. There's a male here at the Maverick at Simone Glenstone. I believe he's a victim. I'm going to be out with him. Can you clear me for my current?
0: Okay.
1: 114, I'll be back at the log point. I'll be out with the victim.
0: Clear 114.

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1: Engine 1, go ahead. 113, I'll get you next available.
0: They're doing construction on site there, it's setting the alarm off. It'd be a false alarm warning service.
1: Okay.
2: 411, stop.
1: 411. 15 Southside, pending disturbance, the Rapid Robbers, 1357 South Limestone.
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1: Customer walked out with a beer and back inside being combative. It's clear, Linden Forest.

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1: Negative, my catch is frozen.
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1: 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Joe, want to go city.
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4: 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It's a gray Chevy Impala with a hand hanging out the window. 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
1: 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It's a gray Chevy Impala with a hand hanging out the window. 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
1: 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You get 24. Not going to be anything.
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0: I'm showing you unavailable. I'm showing you in the area of that check well being on Goodyear. Are you available?
1: Yeah.
0: Seventeen thirty-five. 4-9, Goodyear 2625 South Glenstone. Gray Chevy Impala. Victor Lincoln 1, Victor 9 Edward. It's west of in the parking lot.
1: 1785, do you still have the deceased person open?
2: Affirmative.
1: Can you put me on that?
0: The front door is open on the vehicle, there's a hand hanging out. Possibly unconscious, the caller did not try to wake them, we have mercy staging. Lockage next available.
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1: 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So, Motor Vehicle Accident Meeting, College, Ops 1.
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0: Call 13. 224, 222, assault, Nichols and North Main Street, 2 miles in school, white male in a short sleeve red shirt with Puma on it is the aggressor. Enter 13, showing you where else one.
1: No, got issues. Can you clear me at this with report? You say we're needed. 224, clear.
0: 21-13.
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1: Republic CNI 60 in Oakwood westbound, dark gray four-door car, rubber John 6, a boy 3 Sam, driving erratic speeds on the maintain lane. Go ahead.
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0: 124, code 4. 713 to 768. 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
2: 1706. Reference the old stone. That nurse called back in on that same number, so she's ready for a call now.
1: Sounds good to you.
0: More 14, I'll be on 3.
1: 3-1-14.
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1: Clear one in custody.

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0: Do you need any additional?
1: Negative.
0: Okay. Five 24.

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1: 524.
2: 1814, I'm clear from the gym.
1: Clear 1814.
0: 524, follow up. Just logged at headquarters, it'll be for phone contact regarding incident 42 from this morning.
1: I'm clear.
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0: 213. 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
1: Okay, 213.
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2: 224, miscellaneous Chestnut Expressway and North US 65, southbound 65 to westbound Chestnut.
3: 132, clear.
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Pigeons Southside, Poughkeepsie and I. Westbound Lindbergh from Kansas Avenue, 2000 Small Red Ford Escape, Michigan License, Edward George Adams, 0174, Wrangell Portland Lights.

0: I'm on Silver Jeep. 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
1: 114, I'll be back in. I left Joshua's PMP response in the comments.
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0: 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Would you be able to do that?
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2: All Springfield units have been canceled by EMS, Flintstone, and Bennett. We're all back in service.
0: You can go ahead and disregard. It looks like our supervisor called them back already. I'll go show you again.
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1: And then 113's crash and code for 214.
0: Okay, 214, I'll show you back in.
1: That's clear.

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2: 114.
3: 951 status.
1: 211-114, assault 814 West Sunset. There wasn't any low disturbance. It got physical at one point. The male left and came back sitting in a white pickup in the driveway. So white male, sleeveless white shirt, light colored shorts. Was a white female wearing a blue shirt. She was last seen going back inside the house.
2: 211
3: 951 on 2 status.
2: 114 up there.
4: 123, if you're showing 951 out at 1457 East 24th Street, she is stable. She's out with us.
3: I'm clear. I did not have her there. I will show her with you.
4: I'm clear. Thank you. One 123, you can disregard that. We have the 800 units out with us. Sorry about that.

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1: 126.
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1: One 13216 status.
0: 951 is stable. No longer on scene. You can take him off that call.
2: We're stable.
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0: Go ahead.
1: 216.
0: Go ahead.
1: 214, 216. DFS, this is 712 East Sunshine.
0: 214 clear. 216 clear.
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0: 213 on injury accident, National Seminole, northbound, just north of red Toyota Prius versus a dark colored Toyota SUV. The Toyota SUV is not drivable.
1: 679, clear on the update. I'll be on phone contact.
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4: 524, I'm late.
0: 524.
4: I'm in a crash right now. You can code for 213.
0: I'll clear. 213, I'll show you back in.
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0: Start me a check person. Can you have medical and fire respond? I got a white female pass out in the parking lot on the ground.
1: Okay.
0: Now convulsing, possible seizure.
1: Okay.
2: Six Frank 65. Can you send me the check vehicle and district report?
1: Clear.
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0: 624, she's still not responding. If you haven't already, can you have them run code?
2: But
1: 1734, unknown injury, motor vehicle accident, MM and James River.
3: 114 to 11 status.
2: Same.
1: Westbound lanes east of off the roadway. There could be one person inside the front seat bent over doing something near the floorboard.
3: Chris Campbell.
1: Of the silver sedan, and there's also a white SUV.

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2: Black GMC Sierra, plate 9 Union Edward Lincoln 66. Struck a trash can near Elman US 60. Last seen pulling into the Taco Bell drive-thru.
0: 213, unit code 4412. All advised for now.
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1: 1706.
2: On this crash, has it just been reported that the vehicles are on the side of the road?
1: They didn't advise anything as far as vehicle damage, just that they're off the roadway.
2: Okay.
1: Republic pending check for a weapon at Main and Hadley for a male on the sidewalk who threatened to throw a rock at a vehicle that didn't stop for him.
3: 114, can you log me off my session?
4: 3114.
3: 220.
4: 220.
3: Please send me a 229 call. We're leaving 120.
1: Republic pending disturbance, 831 East Miller.
4: Clear.
1: If you quantify part for a disturbance between minors involving harassment.
5: 1731.
4: 412.
1: 1731.
4: 41.
5: I'll be code 12 with 1725. You can send us that check person with a weapon.
6: 412.
4: 412, come along with.
1: Clear 1731.
4: 713, for check will be at Park Central Library. 128 Park Central Square, so a patron acting erratic, drooling from the mouth, and confused.
6: 412, I'm clear from Broadway and Kearney.
1: 1731, it'll be a male, white, black shirt, pants, and shoes. He had a rock about the size of half a brick.

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0: Zero William 3 0 8 6, checks back 034 pickup VIN ending in 0657. It's going to be registered to a Larry Warren Flanders Senior out of Springfield, expiration November 27, no stolen.

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1: 224, clear.
2: 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From Kearney and Kansas.
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4: Claire.
0: 2.4. One subject is going to be a white male, gray shirt, gray pants, who is rambling and having difficulty speaking.
1: 24, Claire.

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0: 1731.
2: Okay. 115 is your guard.
5: I got the mail with all gray on outside.
2: Okay. 2742 West Washita. Ex-boyfriend. Spit and hit the caller. 126, the caller, and that call is also heading down outside to allow officers inside. So, black male, red shirt, black pants, name is Travis Bryant, possibly intoxicated. August next available.
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0: 126. 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

0: It's not going to be a motor vehicle crash. It's just going to be, appears to be a stalled motor vehicle on the side of the road. Tom King 8, Frank 3 Mary will be unoccupied. Don't show me back in.
1: 5-17-06.

0: 222 follow-up, 2825 North Kansas Expressway, caller on scene wanting in-person contact.
1: Okay.
2: 126.
0: 126.
2: We saw the 488 route. You can go for that.

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2: If he's clear 34 from this call, go and show him off duty.
0: Clear 1706.
1: Six sixty five. Is at 130 on Fremont. Is phase two being? Did you say it was a random address?
3: Affirmative. It does look like the phase two is still showing up. Fairview Studios.
4: 1707 to 31.
1: Okay, we just give that a Springfield up.
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0: Attention Southside, good check. Hopefully you'll be live. 2150 Sunshine at the Hy-Vee. Last seen eastbound, mail west. Liquor store opened a can of beer and left while drinking it. Police Subaru Forester. John Lincoln 3, Frank 6 Union.
1: Attention County units, good check info. Apostle DWI 2150 Sunshine Street from the Hy-Vee. Mail took off after drinking alcohol in a blue Subaru Forester with front grill missing. John Lincoln 3, Frank 6 Union, last seen eastbound.
0: 225.
2: Good.
0: 225, assist a person, 1116 West Norton Road. Caller did advise that wasn't necessarily where they were, and probably needing phone contact.

Attention Southside, pending Chickwell Bing. Base location of 1803 West Grand. It's a call with Ellen advising someone push them. I can hear a female screaming in the background.

0: 224.
1: Do it.
0: We just got an additional call also at Franciscan Villa from the third floor, possibly related to the original. Are you still there?
1: I'll check it out.
0: Okay.
2: 679, show me out.

0: 2-26-93, what is that?
1: 211,
0: I'm out.
1: Okay, 211. Any other units still nearby, Franciscan Villa to code 1 for 224?

0: 124. If no one else is available, I can hit that way.
1: Okay, I'll show you heading back that way.
2: Take to one arm clearing, you send me.
1: Clear.
3: 225.
1: 225.
3: I just cleared. I'm not far. You can go forward, Deja.
1: I'm clear. 221, 225 is going to be closer. 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

0: Jason, one of a missing person adult last seen at 800 South Park Avenue last Friday. Hunter Duran, 30 years old, a white male, brown hair, 5'10", unknown clothing, no phone, unhoused, possible controlled substance.
1: 3-1, quick.
0: Two twenty-four.
2: Give you more updates. I'll take it forward and not locate anybody.

0: No further updates. Yeah. 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Caller thought he was off his meds.
1: Does the caller want contact?
0: Affirmative. The caller's wanting contact.
2: 213 status.
3: Stable.
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0: Six I have an assistant person, 75, 76 West Bonita Lane.
1: Okay.

Scouting unit, it's Victor Compo, James River Freeway, and West Bypass, eastbound for a silver Toyota minivan with an unsecured infant in the front passenger seat with candles plates.

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2: Engine Southside, good check, CNI. Eastbound James River from West Bypass, a silver Toyota minivan, the Kansas license. It's an infant unsecured in the front passenger.

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1: Yeah. 225.
0: 225.
1: You need some of your checkers.
0: I'm clear. 222. 1722, a check well being 415 South Teakwood, Unit 1. Elderly neighbor's been without utilities for a few days, is in an electric wheelchair, lives alone with two cats. Is unable to figure out how to assist her with this.
2: 222, code 1225 for the check person at 2144 East Kearney Street, Bancorp South.
1: 1731 to 22.
3: Okay.
1: We were out there earlier today. The owner of the apartment is going to be Sunshine Manor. They're supposed to have somebody out there this afternoon to fix it. There's not much we can do.
3: Clear.

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0: 213, 215, stealing Walgreens, 2951 South Campbell. The male left the store with merchandise inside of his backpack. Still on scene. So black male, black shirt, gray and black camo shorts. Was last seen entering the Dollar Tree on foot.
1: 213, I'm clear. Grandin National.
2: 215, I'm clear. 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
0: First of all, domestic disturbance,
2: Scanning in, it's a good check-in post. C9 driving, stick and shake in Springfield, Battlefield, and Boulder, westbound, tan hatchback, and a little maintenance.
0: Face the location of 405 South New. A very young child on the line, upset and crying, saying someone assaulted their mom. Additional caller advising it's in front of 411 South New. There's two females in a disturbance. I'll start you next available.
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1: Attention Southside, good check CNI, westbound Bowden from Mulder, tan hatchback, unable to maintain lanes. That's clear. Attention Northside, good check info from Chestnut Expressway and West Bypass, leaving eastbound Chestnut, a maroon Ford SUV, Edward King 400, young, almost hit color, is swerving and driving slow, drivers of older female.
2: Just kind of units, good check info, Santa driving out of Springfield, West Bypass, Chestnut, eastbound for a maroon Ford SUV, Edward King 400, young, swerving, unable to maintain lanes.

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1: You put me on vehicle maintenance at STS.
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1: Portal, the females involved is MRE, white female, 11 years old, pink shirt, pink pants. The female is in a green tank top.
2: I should be able to pull in. Go ahead with it.
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0: It'll be Sam 072180009.
3: 412. I'm familiar with this juvenile, and can you just have EMS stage?
1: That's clear. 221 status.
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0: kind of is, which I can put a lot of strength in Battlefield, CNI driving, possible DWI. Southbound for a mostly maroon colorful.
1: 412, if you can VMS and make note, Nicole, Amari has a special needs.
0: Nissan Sentra Voy Henry 5, Union 3 Henry. Last thing in Eastbound.
2: Hey, 412.
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Good check C9. Eastbound Palace from Golden. Maroon Nissan Sentra with colorful paint all over it. Plate Boy Henry 5 Union 3 Henry. Just driving slow and crossing over the lines.

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1: 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Go ahead. On Highway 413, just east of Farm Road 156, it's a red Infiniti G37, Tom King 8, Lincoln 5, George.
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4: 665 will be Sunshine of Farm Road 156, east of.
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1: 222.
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1: Can you look back onto 459?
2: You're stable. Okay.
1: 3 Lincoln Henry, Boy Sam 1, 424, Kia's and Tom 700574. Should be on a ED trailers.

0: Six for one. 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
1: I'm clear. Can you try that out of Arkansas?

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0: 1726, DFS assist. 2001, East Sandalwood.
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1: Megan.
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0: Clear 1722.
3: I'm clear, division and bypass. 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
2: Two 15, I'm back in.
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2: Got the VIN again, 1574 out of Arkansas. 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
4: 412, do you need a code 1 still?
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2: With owner information as USA Trailers out of Omaha, Arkansas. 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
3: 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Thank you.

0: 659.
1: I got a broken window to a door near the Bosley house. It's going to be on my ADL.
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0: John Clark.
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2: Johnson and Calhoun on that green Ford Ranger. No, please.
0: Clear code.
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0: Go ahead.
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1: If you could, call the bio department from Logan Hodgesville just across the street. Ask if they see anybody running through the woods or the road or anything, and to notify us if they do.
0: Sinclair. Clear.
6: Go ahead.
0: 212.
1: 212.
0: 213, 212, check the well-being at Brightspeed Ice Park, 635 East Traffic Way. At the main entrance off of St. Louis, have EMS around for a subject who recently had surgery and he's highly intoxicated. He also advised employees that he was assaulted last night and his medications were stolen for his surgery. He'll be a white male, 50s, light-colored shirt, khaki shorts with yellow hospital socks. Cox did not advise if they were staging or not.
6: 213, I'm clear. Campbell and Cherokee.
1: 212, clear. Scenic Adventure.
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0: 211 clear, break 412, confirming your code 1 can code 4.
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7: Yes, can you send an officer to the intersection of North Turner and Mary Beth for traffic control. We have vehicles on both sides of the road unable to get through.
3: Okay.

0: 315.
1: It's
0: 215. Starting for an assault at Great Circle, 1212 with Lombard Street. Caller is not on scene. Is advising their daughter's in a program, and she is spitting on staff and dumped water on a 6-year-old. Daughter will be 10 years old, and it does look like she is on scene with the child. They'll currently be on scene in a burgundy van. She's requesting transport to Cox North. All search next available.
2: 1722.
3: 219. Ian sent me with them.
0: 219 clear. Do you want the motor vehicle accident back to you?
3: Affirmative.
2: 1722 is this an agency. Turner and Mary Beth. Republic Engine 1 is not able to get out of their vehicles blocking the road.
0: That's clear.

0: 411 status.
1: 215 on that.
2: He's stable.
0: Clear.
1: 215, clear.

0: 412, I'm following Mercy EMS to Cox North.
1: Clear, 412.
2: Six fifty nine. Could you attempt the key holder to the Buckley address? See if the window for this door has been like this or if this is recent.
1: Okay.

0: 659, is it the glass on the garage door?
1: 224.
2: Possibly. It's going to be on the south-facing side of the building.
3: Go ahead.
1: 225.
4: Attention Southside, I have two pending checkable beings. First, priority one, Sunshine and Valley Road for two subjects on the roadway. Additional checkable being 3308 South Greenbrier Avenue for a suicidal subject.
3: Right.
2: 216, you can clear me with a report and show me around to one of those.
4: Clear, starting towards Sunshine and Valley. The police for a female in a wheelchair. Appears to have had surgery on her leg, and a male. It has also now left her in the middle of traffic. Male was also assaulting the female.
1: 224, 225, domestic disturbance, 1042 East Locust Street. Caller is the father trying to pick up his children. Grandparents are not letting the children go with him. The father is Joseph. Grandmother on scene is Julia Galt. Other party is also called in, apparently, advising that the grandkids are in foster care with them.
2: Okay.
3: 224, I'm clear.
4: 214, can you start towards Sunshine Valley as well?
3: 25, clear.
4: Affirmative.
1: 224, that father is going to be Joseph Martell, yeah, outside by a silver pickup with a female with him.
5: 219, 216.
4: Go ahead.
5: Are you familiar with that pair that it probably is?
0: 659, I believe that broken window he stated had happened with a lawnmower incident, so it will be pre-existing. He's about 10 minutes out in a grade offender.
3: Affirmative.
2: I'm Cleo.
5: Clear. Just want to make sure. Normally he has a knife, but it'd be hostile to law enforcement.
3: Okay.
6: 618, I've reduced.
0: 618, reduced.
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7: Traffic good check from Bucky's, 3284 North Beaver Road. A younger female, about 18 years of age, appeared under the influence and very upset and crying.

0: North Beaver Road for a younger female, approximately 18 years of age, looked to be very under the influence, upset and crying, got into a vehicle and left very quickly, unknown direction of travel, was a red sedan, possibly a Chevy Cruze, unknown plate, white female, blonde hair, blue eyes, blue dress. No good driver description.
1: Traffic did check from Bucky's, 3284 North Beaver Road, a younger female, about 18 years of age, appeared under the influence and very upset and crying.
2: Dutch County units, good check info out of Springfield, Stratford area, Bucky's, 3284 North Beaver Road, younger female, approximately 18 years old, possibly under the influence, took off quickly in a red sedan, possibly Chevy Cruze, unknown direction of travel.
1: Got into a vehicle, they left quickly, unknown direction of travel from Bucky's. It's a red sedan, possibly a Chevy Cruze, unknown license plate, female, a female, white, blonde hair, blue dress.
3: 213-04.
4: 212, I'll show you back in.
5: 777.
4: 777, go ahead.
5: I have a report number from this point here.
4: 777, case number is 21266-2166, correction, 21266. 212.
5: Got it, Cox North, and I'll be switching to zone 2.
4: I'm clear, 212.
6: 212.
4: 212, starting towards the check of well-being, 3308 South Greenbrier Avenue, reference male white, late 30s, John Turner, sending goodbye text, implying that he was suicidal to our caller. It does look like we responded out to this address about 2 weeks ago for similar statements. I'll search next available.
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2: 659.
5: I'll be leaving that residence and searching the local area.
3: 213. You can clear my current HBO. EMS canceled us. I'll go with 212.
4: Clear.
5: 1714.
4: I'm clear. 212. We don't know if he is currently on scene, but we are starting Cox.
1: 1714.
6: 212, all clear.
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1: Clear, 1726, code 4.
5: 26, I'm clear. 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
1: That's clear.
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4: Pending disturbance, Taco Bell, 3340 South Campbell, for a female refusing to leave the drive-thru.

0: 659. The Alpha Male on Pinewood 193, just north of 164.
1: I'm clear. Our caller is also being advised to secure his firearm.
2: 59, show one at Taser Point.
1: One at Taser Point.

0: 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What was the time on that?
1: Time of dispatch, 1825.
0: 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Thank you.

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1: 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I don't see them.
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0: 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Door Valley Park, 753 East Trafficway Street. 753 East Trafficway Street. For a subject that took their mother's cart and assaulted her. Still getting further.
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0: Units surrounded Jordan Valley. 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

0: 216, the suspect is now at the ambulance because she cut her hand on the cart.
1: Okay. So it'll be a white male in Missouri, last name Church, common spelling, first name Josiah, John, Ocean, Sam, Ida, Adam, Henry. Date of birth is 03, believe 2192, social is 499-19-7034. The date of birth may also be the 19th.
2: Okay.
3: Fortune, Miles.
0: Great fortune.

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2: 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I've got Church showing as revoked.
0: One Frank Adam, Frank Paul 3, 4 Nora X ray, 5 William 1, 25272, unknown year 4.
2: With the date of birth of 319 of 92, indicator 1, no one.
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3: Okay.
4: Attention Northside, detect info from Kansas Expressway and West Grand Street, southbound, silver Chevy sedan, plate X-ray Lincoln 1, Frank 5, Lincoln, driving erratically across a vehicle that had to swerve off the road to avoid him. 215.
3: Transporting a juvenile female with cox horse.
1: Okay.
3: Acknowledge is 5864.
4: Okay.
2: Chicago units, let's go check the post unit driving out of Springfield, Kansas Expressway, Grand Southbound, Silver Chevy, 4-door sedan, X-ray Lincoln 1, Frank 5, Lincoln, unable to maintain lane, driving erratically.
5: 1604, I'm out.
1: Clear 1604.
2: County unit, special attention, Springfield area, I-4475.0, eastbound mile marker, black truck passing on the shoulder.
1: 1714, you're ending 5272, decoded to 2005 Ford Focus, showing not on file, no stolen.
0: Clear, thank you.
4: Attention Northside, get tech info from mile marker 75, eastbound on I-44, black truck passing on the shoulder.

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2: Okay, 1722, 1726, code 4.
1: Press. 219, check will being 331 East Broadmoor. Do not live at the log point. Is outside screaming. So, white female, a white dress. I'll start your next available.
3: I'm clear, I'd buy.
1: That's clear. 229. 229.

0: Kitchen Southside, good check, CNI, southbound, Kansas from Grand, silver Chevy sedan, X-ray Lincoln 1, Frank, my Lincoln, driving erratic, cutting vehicles off.
1: 229, I have a non-injury motor vehicle accident, Kansas Expressway and Walnut Street, from the southbound to westbound turn lane. Caller ran off the road and hit the curb. Their vehicle is disabled. The other vehicle didn't contact them, but they swerved into caller's lane and then continued southbound on Kansas. Was a white Range Rover. Caller is in a white Range Rover. Suspect vehicle was a silver Chevy sedan. Plate X-ray Lincoln 1, Frank 5 Lincoln.
0: 229 and clear.
2: 223. You can send me the crash. Move forward, 229.
0: Okay.
1: 229,
0: 4. 229, that's clear.

0: 641. How about a shots call in the area of Lakewood Mobile Home Park, 2710 North Farm Road, 137, possibly from lot 96, 5 to 6 shots heard in the area. Nothing before or after.
1: Clear.
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3: 411.
0: West bypass, Farm Road 142 northbound for possible DWI.
2: Can you put me on a check person at Grand Beach Park? I'll be stopped for one of the bike. The white male, white shirt, black backpack.
0: Dark burgundy Nissan Altima with temp tags. Brake checking, driving in the middle of the roadway.
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2: Right, mileage is 58651.
0: That's clear.
4: Additionally, Wayne County, if you would change this to an assault and pull me a case number, no need for a lead back.
5: Okay.
0: Who's clear on the call? Clear, Lieutenant.

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1: 1604.
0: Building's clear. There's no way for me to secure this door, though. If you could leave a message with the key holder, just let them know. Show me back in.
1: 1604, clear.
2: 1714. We'll be relocating to the Republic Palm Apartments, C307.
1: I apologize. What was the Republic what apartment?
2: Republic Palms.
1: I copy Republic Palms.

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3: 618. This is me, I do not.
2: I'll be out at the 4887 address.
3: Okay. Team cases 21,219,269.
2: Time is 18:15. Okay. 659. 659. You can show me an after the jail to one mail.
3: Okay.
1: 319, you can send me the check will be in on South Campbell.
3: Okay. 215. Total with 219, the check will be in 3465 South Campbell, unit 64. Is a female awake, or a 1604?
4: Go ahead.
3: Which door and building was it that had the insecure door?
4: It's going to be the set of the double doors on the north side of the building.

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0: Jefferson 46, you have sunshine.
1: Clear. Seventeen fourteen.
0: Digits outside pending check will be in place location of 439 East Madison. It's an open line with a child crying in the background. People talking in different language, not like yelling.
1: I apologize. It's actually going to be the Oak Court Apartments. And I'm the right one.
0: I've got the Oak Court Apartments.

0: 604, you can add me to the check person.
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2: 223.
1: 223.
2: Can you start Henry's customer request?